0: great when, you know, people just, you know, organically and by accident kind of find and hit on something like this. So I'm super, even though we've never met in person, I'm super happy for you. On TikTok, at Molly Review. On YouTube, Greg, it's at Mullet Review 69.
1: Nice.
0: Yeah, and on Instagram, at Mullet _ Review. It's Brandon, everybody.
2: Yeah.
0: I feel it, man. I know it's coming soon. You'll get that food poisoning you've been after.
3: Good luck.
0: Thank you. Thank you for joining us. Hey, before we let you go, can we get a good, like, we're gooning now, boys?

0: sent to Jeff. I said, hey, see if we can get this dude on. I love this guy. Yeah. I can't get enough of these videos.
1: Same. And we've seen like 100 of them, and so then, I feel like we know him.
0: And then Jeff says, guess who we're talking to tomorrow?
1: Yeah. Right.
0: Yeah. My hell yeah.
2: very nice and polite dude, man.
0: Super cool guy.
2: The interactions have been awesome.
1: And he does charity stuff. He's a cool guy.
0: Yeah. All right. Well, there's and I never knew his name.
1: Yeah, me either.
0: Brandon, the mullet review guy.
1: Yep.
0: Going to the Chinese buffets. We're going to take a quick break. We'll get some more Woody Show for you next. Hang on.
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0: is where you say it. 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
1: Stays on the warm side going into the weekend, but not near as hot as recently. Might be a little rain on the way, especially for Saturday night. Mostly cloudy tonight, low 62. Could be a couple sprinkles Friday, otherwise intervals of clouds and sunshine. Afternoon high in the low 80s. I'm meteorologist Mark Thibodeau.
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0: for a woman.
1: Menace
2: has been a supporter of using women's deodorant. As long as I've known him, he uses women's deodorant.
3: Why?
4: It feels better on my skin.
2: You see?
4: Yeah, like men's deodorant is like sticky.
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2: We've all had to have simple things explained to us. Right, Greg?
3: Many times.
1: Like maybe twice? maybe three.
2: I feel like maybe in this room, Greg and I probably lead the pack in that department.
1: Probably.
2: Of having to have, like, simple things explained.
1: Especially recently, I feel like I'm learning a lot more because I'm realizing there's so much I don't understand.
2: Well, yeah, I mean,
1: you know,
2: about bigger things or more simple things?
1: Kind of bigger things.
2: Yeah.
1: Like legal things.
2: People were asked, what's something you had to explain to another adult? Some of the answers are pretty funny.
1: Something you had to explain to an adult.
2: Yeah, or like another adult had to explain to you, which is what we get all the time.
1: Yeah, that's true. Yeah. I was trying to explain just the other day what a meme is to my parents.
3: It's very hard to articulate.
1: To say. I said it's a picture with a caption.
2: But that's...
1: Really.
3: That's
2: more understandable.
1: Yeah, that's not as simple.
2: Because of the generational thing.
3: Yeah.
2: One of the things that was on the list is I had to explain to somebody that Anne Frank wasn't a fictional character.
3: Oh,
1: oh wow.
2: You know?
1: Oh, wow.
3: So, don't feel bad.
1: Yeah. Oh, really?
2: You're right?
1: Oh, my God.
2: Yeah. Although I've always known that people pretend to know what they're talking about. Mm-hmm. Like, and you go... With a simple follow-up question, that's my favorite.
1: Yeah.
2: You know I love a good awkward moment.
3: Oh, sure.
2: So especially if it's in a group of people, I'll go, oh, yeah? Tell me about that.
3: Yeah,
2: So what do you mean? I come from a very, like, curious position. Yeah, well, you know, it's like, have you seen the interviews where they walk up to people on the street and they're at, like, a rally for something? Whatever the thing is, whatever the cause is.
3: Oh, yeah.
2: Is, and they go, oh, really? Tell me more about whatever.
1: I love
2: they're actually... Yeah. Protesting or campaigning for, but they're there to support,
1: right?
2: And they can't speak to it whatsoever. They're just there because that's where they're supposed to be,
1: right?
2: It's that same kind of thing. Oh, yeah, okay. So I've never really understood that. Can you explain that to me? Because I don't have a real good grasp on it.
3: There's a classic example of that. I think it was from Kimmel where they were at like some really high end gym or something, and they're like, "Are you gluten free? Oh, yes, I'm gluten free. Oh, gluten-free. Right. What's gluten?
2: Yeah, what exactly? Now, also, when I'm following up. With a question like that, it's because, like, I don't know this.
1: Yeah.
2: I don't really feel like most people understand what this is. So while I am actually curious, it's also to go like, dude, you don't know what you're talking about either. Yeah. Stop it.
3: Yeah, neither of us know.
6: There's a famous clip online of Woody Allen trying to do that to somebody.
3: Oh, Twiggy.
6: Yeah, Twiggy, this model. And he's like, tell me about your favorite scholars. And she's like, well, he goes, list them for me. And then she's like, oh, well, I don't really have any. She goes, you tell me your favorite scholars. And then he couldn't come up with
3: any. Yeah, she turned it around. Like, who are your favorite philosophers?
6: Right. Yeah, tell me, you know, what do they say?
2: And he's like, he seems like one of those guys who would be one of those like kind of smug douchebags.
1: Like you go intellectual.
3: Yeah. 100%.
6: Still got uno'd on that.
2: Like, if you don't know something, just say you don't know it. I don't know why. I don't know where the embarrassment is.
1: Yeah.
2: If you don't know what 2 + 2 is. All right.
6: Mm-hmm.
2: I mean, you could be embarrassed, but you can also say, like, I don't know.
3: Use your fingers.
2: All right. So people were asked, what's something you had to explain to another adult? This one says, I walked into the break room just in time to stop a coworker from cooking a can of corn in the microwave.
3: Oh, like
2: an aluminum can.
6: Oh, man.
2: I've seen people, I mean, mostly younger people who don't necessarily, kids, you know, don't know. Like, you can't put the fork's on the plate. You can't put the fork in there.
3: Yeah.
2: With
3: I mean,
2: the plate.
3: Someone does need to tell you the first time.
2: Put that plate covered in tinfoil and don't do that.
6: That's bad.
2: Can't they make, here's a dumb question. Can't they make microwaves that would be cool with having foil in them?
3: That's a good question.
1: I don't think so. I don't think that's enough science.
3: They're inherently at odds.
7: It's an oven, essentially.
2: There's no way to engineer that.
3: But well, you can put tinfoil in the oven.
7: That's what I'm saying.
3: Yeah.
6: What would be the purpose of doing that, though?
2: What?
6: To put the tinfoil in there.
2: Well, because there's some things, like you get a to-go container sometimes where they have the clear plastic top, but it's the bottom part is that foiled, tray dish.
3: My classic example of ruining our microwave when I was a child was, I think it was... Wendy's? Is it with the papers on one side and the foils on the other? Yeah. I didn't know. Nobody told me.
2: Yeah. But then it would throw you off because you get like a Hot Pocket and they'd give you that sleeve, that cardboard sleeve that had the silver on the inside.
3: The Crispinator or whatever.
2: Yeah, so that, even though that was made to go in the microwave because it's not, you know, metal, but it's just reflective.
0: But it looks metal-y.
2: Yeah. It looks metal-y. Yeah, so you're like, I don't know if I should put this in there. So could they engineer that sea bass? Could they come up with some kind of microwave?
1: Like a crisper.
0: Yeah, well, they already have, because what is the inside of your microwave made of?
3: Metal.
0: Exactly, but it doesn't have, but it's very smooth and rounded in all areas, and that's what the sparks are. And you don't ruin your microwave necessarily if it's
2: because we've put like big balls of just to see what would happen.
3: You did,
2: we did it for a brief amount of time. We do Microwave Mondays, and so I bought a couple of like the cheapest microwaves that I could find from like a Walmart, and we would put different things in there. We put like a big ball of aluminum foil in there.
3: Oh, nice.
2: And we put like a cup of nails or something. I forget what it is.
3: Oh, my God.
0: Yeah. And that's what it is. It's there's 1,000 explainers you can find
2: about this. Just to see what would happen. Because you're like, oh, you're not supposed to do that. But we did it just to see what would happen.
0: Yeah, it's any kind of edge or point, because the microwaves don't get absorbed by the metal. They can, that edge, that point provides a place for the electrons to concentrate. And you get little the arcs or the sparking, essentially.
6: Yeah.
2: It did spark a lot.
6: Yeah. And then after the microwave was ruined...
2: Well, that's after we let it go for a long time.
6: But then after, we tied it to our boss's car and let him drive away.
1: That was my favorite part.
2: Oh, yeah, we didn't tell him. Yeah, Mike the show killer. We tied it to the back bumper of his 4Runner.
6: Like he just got married.
1: Right.
2: Yeah. Totally. And all of a sudden, he started driving away. Clunk, clunk, clunk.
3: Did it pull the bumper off?
1: Dragging a microwave.
2: Obviously, we couldn't do it here at the radio station or in the garage of the radio station because we knew we'd get in trouble for that. So, we just took it to somebody's house.
1: God, that was great.
2: And we did it in their backyard. But then when we were done, while we distracted the show killer, we tied the microwave to the back of his 4Runner.
0: My car's making noise.
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0: so good.
1: Dude, hearing the word custard makes my mouth water.
2: What?
3: Sounds like a wild weekend.
0: No, you don't even.
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0: All right, well, Sammy's got a an update for us, you guys. We helped.
6: You did?
0: Yep.
2: Yes.
6: That's good to hear.
2: Yes. My iPhone that I got, remember, I got a new phone and I couldn't transfer it over because I had too much storage. Yeah, there wasn't any storage left. So Woody read that list with a bunch of tips of how to go in. Oh my God. I cleared out 50 gigs in like 20 minutes.
7: Damn.
2: It was crazy.
0: What made the biggest difference? Like, which one of those steps was it?
6: To free up memory?
2: Right. So, I went into where you told me where you could find, like, the biggest pieces of media, like videos and stuff like that, to delete. And also, all the gifts and all the things and messages that it holds on to.
0: Anytime somebody sent you, like, a picture or a video, like, it's taking up in a text message. Uh-huh. So, unless you saved it, it's still, in, if you have that text message still on your phone, like, in your text thread or, you know, on your text app. It's still on. It's still taking up all that room.
2: Right. Yeah. And if you saved it and it's already in your photos, then it's also still in the text.
0: Right.
2: So you can go through and get rid of it in the text because you already saved it somewhere else.
0: Yeah.
2: Yeah. Oh, my God. It was hugely helpful. I couldn't believe how quickly I cleared out that much storage because it was hidden. And I didn't know. I was going through my photos before and trying to, like, delete pictures. And it would be, like, maybe half a gig that I could get rid of. And it was taking forever. And it wasn't working.
0: There's things you don't even think about. They're just taking up these huge chunks.
7: Well, and like you said, they're hiding.
0: I am sharing it on our Instagram story. And it's the same steps that or the same things that you could do that Sammy just used. The same one I sent to her with the different things to free up. If you're in that space, that space issue.
2: Because so many people are.
0: If you're in that space jam.
2: Yeah. Right. Because I would bring it up to people and I'm like, can you take a picture of me for this? Because I don't have any storage on my phone. They're like, oh, I hate it when that happens. Happens to me all the time.
0: Yeah.
2: So, yeah. Very disruptive.
0: I just posted it on our Instagram story at The Woody Show on Instagram. If you want to click through it and check it out, there's like five or six different things in there that you can do to save up that space. All right. We're going to take a quick break.
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As we're saluting clowns tonight, it's time for The Metal Clown, Johannes Eckerstrom, Avatar on Hard Drive XL, where the honor group of the night is clowns, especially those in elected positions.

0: Pantera for this Thursday edition of Hard Drive XL. I'm Lou Brutus. Tom Morello of Rage Against the Machine is back with me again tonight as featured artist. My other special guest is going to be Tyler Connolly of Theory of a Dead Man. We are also going to hear from Flea from the Red Hot Chili Peppers in the Hard Drive Archive as we mark the anniversary of the release of their album, Blood Sugar Sex Magic, which came out the very same day as Nirvana's Nevermind, the same year, 1991. Elsewhere on the show, it's all about clowns. All of our features are about clowns as we celebrate the birthday of the clown from Slipknot, M. Sean Cran, perhaps the creepiest clown of them all.
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15: Stays on the warm side going into the weekend, but not near as hot as recently. Might be a little rain on the way, especially for Saturday night. Mostly cloudy tonight, low 62. Could be a couple sprinkles Friday, otherwise intervals of clouds and sunshine. Afternoon high in the low 80s. I'm meteorologist Mark Thibodeau.
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0: pissed skin, and it's time to get it out. Gross, dude. It's Lou's rant of the day.
1: As we celebrate the birthday of the clown from Slipknot, it's easy to forget that a lot of people hate clowns, but not me, because at least a clown has the courage of his or her clown convictions and proudly wear the clown makeup for all the world to see. However, the largest number of clowns in the world refuse to fess up to their clown tendencies, preferring to wear the uniform of the politician, the telemarketer, or the customer service rep for the airlines. They are the most dangerous clowns of all. The clowns who secretly move in our midst to bring their clownish ways subversively into our lives. So please join me as I say, down with the clowns, unless they're in ICP, in which case I say, get down with the clowns. Now let's go chicken hunting.
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0: As we celebrate the release in 1991 of the Red Hot Chili Peppers' Blood Sugar Sex Magic, here's Flea and I from the Hard Drive Archive in 2016. He explained that a gig is a gig and you gotta get it done.
1: You know, with gigs, it's always the same for me in that some are fun, some aren't fun, but that doesn't really matter. Like, that's my, like, petty life. You know what I mean? Like, actually serving the mightiness, the mighty tradition of performing for people is just something that I and we as a band care about deeply. So no matter what the scene is, we're just in to go out there and tapping the source and giving them, reaching to the most hardcore depths of who we are to give what we can.
0: And it's not a trite saying, honestly, when you say the show must go on.
1: It is not trite at all. Must go on. You know, that's what we do. And I just think it's like that with everything in life. Like, you're the kind of person that commits to what they do. You do what you say you're going to do, and you show up and you do it. Well,

0: Slipknot on Hard Drive XL as we celebrate the birthday tonight of the clown, M. Sean Cran. Chili Peppers before that, Suck My Kiss, from their landmark album Blood Sugar Sex Magic, which dropped this day in 1991. The very same day in history, Nirvana released their album Nevermind, which we are going to celebrate later. That was all part of an incredible run of albums in 1991 that included the Black Album from Metallica, 10 from Pearl Jam, Use Your Illusion 1 and 2 from Guns N' Roses, Ozzy's No More Tears, and Soundgarden's Bad Motor Finger. It was a glorious time on the planet Earth.
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0: Hey there, it's James from Metallica, and we're bringing the 2027 leg of the M72 World Tour. 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
14: Both Tom Morello and Theory of a Dead Man joining me later as guest on Hard Drive XL, where the word of the night is clown car. Of course, many clown cars have the word police written on the side. Ah, just kidding, officer. Please don't pull me over.

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1: Clown movies are what we're featuring in Screen Time tonight as we celebrate the birthday of the clown from Slipknot. This first one is from 1990, and it is an excellent adaptation for television of Stephen King's It. This got a lot of press recently as it starred the late, great Tim Curry as Pennywise the Clown. Rest of the cast is rounded out by Richard Thomas, John Ritter, Annette O'Toole, and Harry Anderson. If you are unfamiliar with the plot, childhood friends reunite as adults to battle the evil Pennywise the Clown, a supernatural creature whom terrified them as children. Tim Curry is brilliant in this, just as good as Bill Skarsgård was in the recent It films from 1990, It.
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15: Stays on the warm side going into the weekend, but not near as hot as recently. Might be a little rain on the way, especially for Saturday night. Mostly cloudy tonight, low 62. Could be a couple sprinkles Friday, otherwise intervals of clouds and sunshine. Afternoon high in the low 80s. I'm meteorologist Mark Thibodeau.
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0: have the current Screamer of the Week on Hard Drive XL, the latest from Trivium, Dead Inside of Me. Looking forward to catching the band on my birthday, November 10 this year. I will be traveling to beautiful Silver Spring, Maryland, just outside of D.C. I love catching concerts on my birthday. The most recent, 2 years back, Metallica, Ford Field in Detroit. Previous years, I had seen Frank Zappa on my birthday. I saw the Jerry Garcia Band once as a kid, and everybody dosed me with LSD. That was an interesting birthday. The candles were not the only things melting that night.
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4: 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Lou Brutus is an insane person, and the FCC should not allow him on the air anywhere. 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

Fighters, who I'm catching next week, all part of Tom Morello's Power to the People Festival in Columbia, Maryland. 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
1: As we continue to celebrate the birthday of M. Sean Cran of Slipknot tonight, we continue our clown tribute in our features, hence the website, theclownmuseum.com. 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I would love to see that. Well, I understand your excitement, but you should also know they have a Hall of Fame and a clown research center. 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

0: In Bloom from Nirvana on Hard Drive XL. Comes from their landmark album Nevermind, released on this day in 1991. The exact same day we got Blood Sugar Sex Magik from the Red Hot Chili Peppers. Those two albums, merely a small part of one of the most incredible runs of album releases ever in the history of rock and roll. It all began August 12th when Metallica released the Black Album. Then August 27, 10 from Pearl Jam. September 17, Use Your Illusion 1 and 2 from Guns N' Roses and No More Tears from Ozzy. September 24, the Nirvana and Chili Peppers records. Then October 8th, Soundgarden gave us Bad Motor Finger. But other than that, rock was dead then, you know.
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19: Stays on the warm side going into the weekend, but not near as hot as recently. Might be a little rain on the way, especially for Saturday night. Mostly cloudy tonight, low 62. Could be a couple sprinkles Friday, otherwise intervals of clouds and sunshine. Afternoon high in the low 80s. I'm meteorologist Mark Thibodeau.
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0: birthday to M. Sean Cran, commonly called the Clown, one of the founders of Slipknot from Iowa's Des Moines town. He gets to beat on a beer keg with an aluminum baseball bat, which if you or I did in public, the cops would lock us up for that. Of course, many people feel that clowns are generally freaky, but then you put one into Slipknot, and some folks pee themselves quite leaky. So happy birthday to you, Sean, who can turn a frown upside down, because we don't need no stinking Joker when we've got the real clown.
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Then Tom Morello of Rage Against the Machine joins me as featured artist to get us there. 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
1: Tonight, all of our features are Down with the Clown as we celebrate the 57th birthday of M. Sean Cran, the clown from Slipknot. 54 years on the planet tonight for Jesse Hughes from Eagles of Death Metal, whilst Sean McNabb, who has played with a ton of bands through the years, including Quiet Riot, Great White, and House of Lords, 61. This day, 90 years ago, Muppets creator Jim Henson was born, passed way too early in 1990. And this is also a day where there were a whole lot of great album releases we are celebrating tonight, including Nevermind from Nirvana and Blood Sugar Sex Magik from the Chili Peppers.
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0: your favorite rock stars are thinking? I mean, creepy, but me too. 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
1: Tom Morello joins me in just a moment as featured artist of the week on Hard Drive XL, where the word of the night is clown car. Of course, many clown cars have the word police written on the side. Just kidding, officer. Please don't pull me over.

0: Tom Morello is back as featured artist tonight. Tom, you've got the new album being released. You've got the Power to the People Festival on the way. What else is coming up?
1: Yeah, there's some dates. I had to postpone some shows because I was on tour with Bruce Springsteen this summer. And so playing those shows in the fall. In March, there's some more dates. But the big thing is everyone gets everything they want record coming out on September the 25th. Power of the People show about a week after that. And then, you know, I've been going hard over the course of the last 2 years or so. Probably just take some time for the holidays. And then there's more. There's some pretty exciting stuff for 2027 as well coming. But like I said, I so love playing with my backup band, the Freedom Fighter Orchestra. So love playing with my son, Roman. Have never had more fun making music, never had more fun playing music. I've never felt more energized. Like, we just played Newport Folk Festival, which we redefined folk music as having like three Marshall Stacks on stage. And, you know... You know, and it was like an apex moment of my musical career. I've never felt more connected with an audience. I've never felt that I've played better than I am right now, because Roman pushes my ass, dude. Like, that kid, he can do all the Steve Vai stuff. And so I'm like trying hard to find even deeper R2-D2 noises. You know, that's where I'm at.

0: From their landmark album, Blood Sugar Sex Magic, released on this day in 1991, Red Hot Chili Peppers on Hard Drive XL, Give It Away Now. Tom Morello before that of Rage Against the Machine, the tune Date Night from his new solo album dropping tonight. It's entitled Everyone Gets Everything They Want. Thank you to Tom for joining me on the show. Every night this week is featured artist. I will also get to see him next week for his Power to the People Festival in Columbia, Maryland. Foo Fighters, Dave Matthews, Public Enemy, Jack Black, Cypress Hill, Dropkick Murphys, Serge Tankian, Mike McCready of Pearl Jam, Taylor Momsen, Geezer Butler of Black Sabbath, Scott Ian of Anthrax, Matt Cameron of Soundgarden. The list goes on. Hopefully I'll see you there. I'll be doing interviews and taking pictures.
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14: Pleasant late September weather ahead the next couple of days. We'll see a mainly cloudy sky into sunrise, a low of 62. There could be a couple sprinkles or showers Friday, otherwise partly sunny, highs low 80s. Saturday, a few sprinkles, otherwise partly sunny, a high of 84. Some scattered rain showers Sunday early, a high of 85. I'm meteorologist Mark Thibodeau.
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1: All of our features, including Screen Time tonight, are clown-oriented as we celebrate the birthday of the clown from Slipknot, Sean Cran. This film is from 2014, a little bit under the radar, but quite creepy if you like that sort of thing. It's simply entitled Clown. It stars Andy Powers as a father who puts on a clown costume for his son's birthday and discovers that it's transforming him into a murderous, demonic creature. Because, you know, the world's not spooky enough. Let's get another horrific, nightmarish clown film to keep our senses sharp. From 2014, Clown.
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It Came From the Web continues our clown salute in just a moment. Right after that, Theory of a Dead Man joined me as special guest. For now, the band I'm looking forward to catching next month on the road with Skillet, Autumn Kings, on Hard Drive XL.

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0: Tyler Connolly from Theory of a Dead Man joins me now as special guest. Tyler, the new EP is out digitally and on vinyl. 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
1: For me, as a kid, it was all cassettes. So when I started listening to music, it actually was rap. It wasn't rock. So actually, I'm wearing a shirt of Eric B. and Rakim. I don't remember Eric B. and Rakim, but they were like an 80s rap duo that was really good. But yeah, I would listen to stuff like that. But no, I don't think I have anything left over. I think it's all gone. I wish I kept. Yeah, because I came through it in a tape era. I didn't really buy vinyl. I just listened to my dad's vinyl. I'm curious if my dad still has all that vinyl. That'd be really cool.
0: Did you have a boombox up on your shoulder as you strutted down the street with your...
1: No, but I

0: wall, be like, man, if I want to bring this thing to the beach, and you look in the back and there's this huge thing you take off and it's just like this huge empty space of, insert 12 D cell batteries. And you're like, what? Yeah, no.
1: Which added half a ton to the weight you're carrying around the neighborhood.
0: And it always seemed that back then batteries always seemed to like bleed. Like they'd always like, you'd open up like, oh, and the batteries would leak back then. I don't know why, but I don't know. Yeah. Glad we don't have to do that anymore.
2: Oh.

0: 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It's been part of the set every night as the band continues on the Dead 7 tour with Seven Dust. They played for my friends last night in Idaho Falls, Idaho. Boise is tomorrow, Oregon after that, a chance to see two legendary bands the same night. Of course, the set lists are never long enough when you see a co-headliner like that, but you got to take the bad with the good in life.
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12: Pleasant late September weather ahead the next couple of days. We'll see a mainly cloudy sky into sunrise, a low of 62. There could be a couple sprinkles or showers Friday, otherwise partly sunny, highs low 80s. Saturday, a few sprinkles, otherwise partly sunny, a high of 84. Some scattered rain showers Sunday early, a high of 85. I'm meteorologist Mark Thibodeau.
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1: As we celebrate the birthday of the clown from Slipknot, it's easy to forget that a lot of people hate clowns, but not me, because at least a clown has the courage of his or her clown convictions and proudly wear the clown makeup for all the world to see. However, the largest number of clowns in the world refuse to fess up to their clown tendencies, preferring to wear the uniform of the politician, the telemarketer, or the customer service rep for the airlines. They are the most dangerous clowns of all. The clowns who secretly move in our midst to bring their clownish ways subversively into our lives. So please join me as I say, down with the clowns, unless they're in ICP, in which case I say, get down with the clowns. Now let's go chicken hunting.
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That is Slipknot as you and I continue to celebrate the birthday tonight of the band's clown, Mr. M. Sean Cran. Now then, on to a former Screamer of the Week, Ninth Key, Happy Feels Like on Hard Drive XL.

0: Hard Drive XL music from Nine Inch Nails to wrap the program for the night. Looking ahead to tomorrow, the Friday night weekend kickoff rock and roll Mother Humpin' Jambo Frickin' Re-Edition. Tom Morello of Rage Against the Machine will be back as featured artist. I will also speak to special guest Dead Poets Society. Plus, we will hear from Dave Mustaine of Megadeth via the Hard Drive Archive. Until then, I'm Lou Brutus, leaving you with the words of writer Dr. Hunter S. Thompson. What passed for society was a loud, giddy whirl of thieves and pretentious hustlers, a dull sideshow full of quacks and clowns and Philistines.
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97.9, that is Bush. Good morning, happy Friday. My name is Joey Morgan. I am the Night Shift Ninja. This is the Night Shift. Incubus in 3 minutes. Right now it is the morning. 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
5: Pleasant late September weather ahead the next couple of days. We'll see a mainly cloudy sky into sunrise, a low of 62. There could be a couple sprinkles or showers Friday, otherwise partly sunny, highs low 80s. Saturday, a few sprinkles, otherwise partly sunny, a high of 84. Some scattered rain showers Sunday early, a high of 85. I'm meteorologist Mark Thibodeau.
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0: Everything rocks, Big Dog 97.9. That is Nickelback. So I was reading in this gaming magazine, they're going to put Keith Richards in GTA. Rockstar's putting Keith Richards in the GTA 6 soundtrack. Now, the world would, it could suffer a nuclear winter and Keith will still be sitting on an amp smoking an unfiltered Marlboro now. I believe that 100%. He'd be completely unfazed. Long live the pirate, man. Godsmack, requested Iron Maiden, Foo Fighters, and Candlebox. Big Dog 97.9.
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That is Trapped. I'm Joey Morgan. I am the Night Shift Ninja. This is the Night Shift. This hour, I have a story about the 2,000-year-old wall. Also, this 6-year-old girl, Rubik's Cube Prodigy. We'll get into it. 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Autumn Kings, Big Dog 97.9.

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7: Pleasant late September weather ahead the next couple of days. We'll see a mainly cloudy sky into sunrise, a low of 62. There could be a couple sprinkles or showers Friday, otherwise partly sunny, highs low 80s. Saturday, a few sprinkles, otherwise partly sunny, a high of 84. Some scattered rain showers Sunday early, a high of 85. I'm meteorologist Mark Thibodeau.

0: Everything Rocks, Big Dog 97.9. That is Dayseeker. French construction guys found a 2,000-year-old Roman fortress wall under a hotel. Think about that for a minute. Romans built stone walls that outlived entire empires, and my kitchen faucet starts leaking if I look at it wrong. It's just one thing after another, man. 6 a.m. requesting Smashing Pumpkins, Motionless in White, and Rolling Stones, Big Dog 97.9.
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A six-year-old girl just crushed the world's Rubik's Cube record. At six, guys, my biggest breakthrough was figuring out that crayons tasted like garbage. She's solving geometric equations, man. I still lose my truck keys in my own coat pocket. Yeah, just my life. 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

Everything Rocks, Big Dog 97.9 with Metallica. I'm Joey Morgan. I am the Night Shift Ninja. This is the Night Shift. This hour I have beer pipelines in the stories and also the Sunday brunch shakedown. We'll get into it. 30 Seconds to Mars in 3 minutes. Here's Papa Roach, Big Dog 97.9.

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11: Pleasant late September weather ahead the next couple of days. We'll see a mainly cloudy sky into sunrise, a low of 62. There could be a couple sprinkles or showers Friday, otherwise partly sunny, highs low 80s. Saturday, a few sprinkles, otherwise partly sunny, a high of 84. Some scattered rain showers Sunday early, a high of 85. I'm meteorologist Mark Thibodeau.
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0: Everything to Rock's Big Dog 97.9, a perfect circle. So some European town is looking into direct beer pipelines hooked to residential houses. Now tell me that isn't peak human civilization right there. Forget high-speed rail, man. Plumb a cold IPA right into my garage. Maybe someday. 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
2: 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I work at the front desk. Here's a review from one of our patients. I won the Mother's Day contest on the radio for teeth whitening, and I would 10 out of 10 recommend this place. Super nice and explain everything to me. My teeth look fabulous. I love it. I love it. And I can actually say I'm a witness to it because when I was younger, my teeth were not as straight as they are now. So it actually made me nervous, and that's what made me want to get in the dental field. So when I see patients that come in that are nervous, I can relate to them. But then when I see them leave and they're happy, I can relate to that as well. So I love it. I love to be able to share that with them. When patients find out that we have 7 o'clock early appointments or if we have weekend appointments, they love it. 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

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So, fellas, if your girl hits you with the, hey, babe, let's try this cute bottomless mimosa spot, you need to run, man. 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Nobody wants that in this moment, Big Dog 97.9.

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Big Dog 97.9, Alien Ant Farm. I'm Joey Morgan. I'm the Night Shift Ninja. This is the Night Shift. This hour, we're going to talk about my smart home rebellion. It continues. I put motion sensing bulbs in the bathroom. I'll tell you how it went. Pearl Jam in 3 minutes. Here's From Ashes to New. Big Dog 97.9.

0: 2027 leg of the M72 World Tour. We'll see you on May 26th at Razorback Stadium. The Never
1: Never Land. 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Two shots a day. 8:20 in the morning with Chris Purple Hayes and Bobby. 4:20 in the afternoon. Maze and the 420 Hookup.
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4: Pleasant late September weather ahead the next couple of days. We'll see a mainly cloudy sky into sunrise, a low of 62. There could be a couple sprinkles or showers Friday, otherwise partly sunny, highs low 80s. Saturday, a few sprinkles, otherwise partly sunny, a high of 84. Some scattered rain showers Sunday early, a high of 85. I'm meteorologist Mark Thibodeau.
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0: Satan Rocks, Big Dog 97.9. That is Bad Omens. So I put motion sensing bulbs in the master bathroom, but there's a catch. If you're taking care of business and sit still for like 40 seconds, the whole room goes pitch black. Now I'm waving my arms around in the dark like an idiot just to get the lights to come back on, and they don't. And I sit there and I do my business in the dark, and nobody wants that. Nobody wants that. You can't see what you're doing. Buck Cherry, Big Dog 97.9.
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Everything Rocks, Big Dog 97.9. And that is Jimmy. That's going to do it for the night shift. My name is Joey Morgan, the Night Shift Ninja, getting out of here. But Chris Perplays and Bobby, they're in next, man. Have a great Friday. Have a great weekend. Here's Beartooth, Big Dog 97.9.

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7: Pleasant late September weather ahead the next couple of days. We'll see a mainly cloudy sky into sunrise, a low of 62. There could be a couple sprinkles or showers Friday, otherwise partly sunny, highs low 80s. Saturday, a few sprinkles, otherwise partly sunny, a high of 84. Some scattered rain showers Sunday early, a high of 85. I'm meteorologist Mark Thibodeau.
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1: Let's begin. 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
2: I miss being young. 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You're down for whatever. 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What do you want to do? 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Is it loud? I am going to drive separate. Your 40s, I'm not going. 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
14: Good morning, I'm Cy Albright. Here's what's going on in the four states. He's back in custody. 29-year-old Teron Allen of Axter Springs caught around 3 yesterday afternoon. You'll remember it was Monday night when he escaped a deputy's grasp after slipping out of his handcuffs while being taken to the county jail in Columbus. He's got several warrants, including for criminal sodomy, plus some new felony charges. Well, gasoline costs a lot these days. Missouri U.S. Senator Josh Hawley says Congress shouldn't head home to campaign while you're still still getting hammered at the pump. He wants the federal gas tax to be suspended, which he says would cut 20 to 30 cents a gallon immediately. Will that happen? Probably not, but it's worth a shot. Meanwhile, in Carthage, it's official. Schreiber Foods announcing their massive $267 million expansion that plans to bring about 100 new jobs to the area. Operations expected to begin in 2028.
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1: Which generation is having the most satisfying sex?
2: Oh.
1: That's an interesting concept there. I think expectations change throughout the years, right?
3: I think you might lean one way, but maybe is that correct or is it a different one?
1: Uh-huh. Yeah. And maybe you're just satisfied by having any sex.
3: True.
1: Who is having the most pleasure-led sex?
3: Okay. What generation?
1: My guess is Gen X. Let's go Gen X.
3: That's good. Well, it turns out baby boomers.
1: I should have went older. I knew it.
3: That's right. Baby boomers are leading the most pleasure-led generation when it's talking about letting their age not get in the way of enjoying themselves.
1: Yeah.
3: And then Gen Z is actually having less sex than the older folks.
1: No way.
3: They're in fewer relationships, with two or five reporting being single and just not getting it on.
1: You mean their grandparents are outdoing them?
3: That is right. Gen X is motivated by feeling desire, stress relief, emotional connection.
1: Yeah.
3: The boomers just want to get...
1: They're like, look, man.
3: We're about to die.
1: Our days are numbered.
3: Let's get it on.
1: What do I have to worry about at this point?
3: Not worried about anything.
1: I wouldn't be either. Let's do it.
3: Who's willing? I don't have time to waste. Are we doing it? Are we not doing it?
1: Do you think that's how boomer dates go?
3: I think so.
1: So are you DTF or not? Because if you're not, I've got this girl, Melba, then I'll go talk to her.
3: Yeah, Gen Z, apparently.
1: Guys, you're young. You got to be out there. Your granny can't be outdoing you right now, all right? That's not how this works. That should not be how this goes.
3: Your granny's out there doing it more than you. That's something you want in your head first thing in the morning.
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1: It's the Chris Purple Haze and Bobby Show. 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
0: We're going to have Bobby blind rank something. We'll see how he does and what you think of this list, because I am already looking at the top five and I'm not sure if I agree with it. Sleep Theory first. Its words are worthless. 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
1: A list of the best sci-fi movies of all time. It is the 35 best sci-fi movies of all time. I'm looking at the top five. I disagree with some of the

0: The top five.
1: Okay, of the best sci-fi movies ever.
0: Uh-huh. Are you ready?
1: Yeah, I'll do my best.
0: Blade Runner.
1: Never seen it. This list, I'm not going to be good at this.
0: I'll be curious to see how many of these you've seen.
1: What do I even know about? Is it Harrison Ford? Yes.
0: The original. It was way ahead of its time.
1: Five.
0: Okay. Close Encounters of the Third Kind.
1: Never seen it.
0: Okay. It's a classic.
1: I know it is. I know. This is going to be the worst list for me to blind rank. Four. If I don't know it, I'm going to put it at the bottom.
0: Okay. Alien.
1: Okay, Alien's good. I know that one. I'll do the opposite. I'll put it at the top. Because I've actually seen it.
0: And that was a good one.
1: Alien 1.
0: All right. The movie Contact with Jodie Foster.
1: Never seen it. I guess it's got to go to three, I guess.
0: Okay. Well, that leaves Back to the Future.
1: Oh, sweet.
0: Which falls at number two.
1: At least I've seen that.
0: So you've seen the top two on their list.
1: Yes.
0: Number 5-1 was Contact, Close Encounters of the Third Kind, Blade Runner, Back to the Future, and Alien.
1: Oh, they ranked 1 and 2 the same as I did.
0: Yeah, you did Blade Runner, Close Encounters, Contact, Back to the Future, and Alien.
1: So wait a minute. None of the Star Wars stuff is in the top five? None of the...
0: In the top 20, Star Wars Episode 5, Empire Strikes Back comes in at number 17. And that's the only one.
1: That seems really low.
0: Well,
1: the sci-fi movies ever? Come on.
0: Other movies outside of that, E.T., Jurassic Park, The Matrix.
1: Yeah.
0: Terminator.
1: Yeah, Terminator.
0: Are all out. They're in the top 20. Predator. They're all in the top 20, but they're not top five. There are several movies I would definitely put at minimum above Contact. Contact was good. It was a good sci-fi movie.
1: It's not that good.
0: But it's not top five. I don't even know if it's top 10. Maybe 11.
1: I didn't even think about Jurassic Park.
0: I don't really think of that as sci-fi.
1: Me neither. So it feels like that could happen.
0: I think it already is happening.
1: Exactly.
0: Maybe we're
1: already doing
0: changed
1: this.
0: Changed my mind. That feels like that's happening. But Terminator. Oh, that's happening too.
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10: Temperatures stay on the warm side into the work week. We've got partly sunny skies. We'll go up to 82. Tonight, turning mostly cloudy, low 68. Saturday, partly sunny, headed up to 84. Saturday night, showers are likely late. Stray to scattered showers for our Sunday. I'm meteorologist Jeff Eno.
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1: How about some knowledge nuggets? Make me smarter, Chris Purple Hayes.
2: The cute black and white dog named Cheese Face from the famous 1973 National Lampoon's cover, If You Don't Buy This Magazine, We'll Kill This Dog.
1: Yes. Yeah.
2: Was shot and killed by a hunter.
1: Oh, my God. You're kidding.
2: Whether it was intentional is still unknown.
1: Oh, that's wild.
3: I thought this was a joke,
2: said the dog. The world record for the loudest shout belongs to an ornery town crier from Australia named Joseph Baitup. He hit 122.4 decibels, which, by the way, is as loud as a chainsaw, a jet aircraft taking off, or an ambulance siren at close range.
1: I'm pretty sure we have people here that can beat that record.
2: The word he shouted was now.
1: You think I could get close?
2: No.
1: 120 what?
2: But maybe 122 decibels.
1: Pretty high up there.
2: I mean, I got an Apple Watch. We could test it out. We might do that later today. How many decibels can Bobby hit?
1: Now is the word.
2: Okay. Just a fair warning, though. Joseph did this past May.
1: Okay.
2: He died in July.
1: Whoa. Okay, never mind. I don't think I want to try anymore. I don't. He did it like implode his guts? He screamed so loud?
2: I don't know. I don't know if there's a connection.
1: Tell me
2: not.
1: It was a car crash or something else that's unconnected.
2: Snapchat's founders tried 34 other projects before they created their personal social network. Snapchat.
1: Yeah.
2: Huh. And at the end of 1993, there were just 623 websites. Now there's somewhere between 1.5 billion, with some sources saying closer to 2 billion.
1: Yeah.
2: Now there's only about 220 million currently active.
1: That's how many inactive websites we have?
2: Yes.
1: Isn't that crazy?
2: Yeah.
1: Wild.
2: There is your knowledge nuggets.
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12: Good morning. I'm Cy Albright. Here's what's going on in the four states. Joplin's House of Horrors caught fire yesterday. That's a house near Lambeth Park where police say four family members forced an autistic 12-year-old girl to sleep in a locked dog kennel before they were arrested last month. The Ross family wasn't home because they're all still in jail on abuse and neglect charges, so it's unclear how the fire started. But the fire marshal is taking a look. Meanwhile, it was a half pound of meth and a defaced firearm. It was started out as a routine traffic stop in Pitt this week, but ended with the arrest of a man from Jay, Oklahoma, and a woman from Arma. Meanwhile, Joplin High School students are soon going to have a more direct line to Missouri Southern. A new future-ready Joplin agreement was signed yesterday, which gives students access to a dedicated MSSU admissions counselor on campus application, plus more financial aid.
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1: Have you ever forgot something at a hotel room?
2: Nothing of any real value, I just think.
1: Asked you if you had.
2: Oh.
1: Not of how much it was.
2: Okay, yes. Sorry. Who woke up on the wrong side of the bed today?
1: I was just saying, it wasn't like a level. Okay. So, yes, you have.
2: Yeah.
1: Sure. I've forgotten phone charger.
2: Okay. Yeah. Scissors. I know. That seems weird. I understand.
1: Why in the hell are you taking scissors?
2: Because I cut my own hair. You don't cut your own hair? You never left your hair.
1: I do cut my own hair. Not with scissors.
2: No, I don't actually cut my own hair, but I have left scissors behind.
1: You've brought scissors to a hotel room.
2: Yep.
1: I don't even know if I want to tackle that right
2: now. Wouldn't you like to know?
1: No, I don't think I do.
2: You'll never find out.
1: Okay.
2: See? Now are you glad that you asked what it was?
1: Scissors. Who takes scissors? I don't even know if I can finish talking about what I was going
2: to
1: say.
2: I have to have them.
1: Who takes scissors?
2: I do.
1: On a trip to a hotel room?
2: I do. I have to have them.
1: Why?
2: Accidentally stole a pair of scissors from a condo once, too.
1: Do you have a thing with scissors?
2: No. Not a thing.
1: You took a pair of scissors on a trip to a hotel room, and then once you stole the pair.
2: Yes.
1: Out of a condo.
2: Yes.
1: No.
2: Yes, I have.
1: You've got a scissor fetish.
2: It's not a fetish.
1: It sounds like it.
2: It's not a fetish.
1: I must always have a pair of scissors on me. And if I don't, I take them. Oh, those are good scissors. I must take those back home with me. They will go on my next trip.
2: Okay. When you make it sound like that, yeah, sure.
1: Bobby, have you packed? Hold on, not yet. I'm not quite done. I haven't packed my travel scissors.
2: Nope.
1: I forgot my last ones at the hotel.
2: I can't believe you guys don't do that. Who doesn't have those?
1: I've never taken scissors where I would have them at a hotel.
2: You have to check that bag, I'm telling you, or else you get arrested.
1: Yeah, that's true. Well, that is not on the list of things that have been left most common at hotels.
2: Okay.
1: Because these are the most forgotten items. Scissors is not on the list.
2: I bet it's not.
1: Items on the list of what is what I've left behind, and that is a phone charger.
2: Sure, yeah.
1: I can see that being very common. Oh, you plug it in, yes. You forget. Very easy.
2: Walk right off, yeah.
1: Items of clothing are swimsuits. They say especially swimsuits.
2: Oh, because you leave them out to dry, and then you don't pack them away.
1: And then you, yep.
2: Yeah.
1: Because they're wet.
2: I bet there's a lot of underwear and socks, too.
1: Yes. And if you put anything in the drawers, they say a lot of things that get in drawers get
2: stay
1: left
2: there.
1: You forget to look.
2: Yep.
1: Toiletry items, toothbrushes and skincare.
2: Yeah, sure. I can see that.
1: Sex toys.
2: Oh, I bet there are a bunch of those.
1: They often get forgotten in the bedding. Like they get wrapped up in the bedding somehow and amongst all the activities.
2: Where'd Mr. Buzz go? I can't find him.
1: Jewelry, wallets, cash, and passports are also on the list. Ooh. And then dentures.
2: How do you forget your teeth?
1: I don't know.
2: I don't feel like I could walk out if I had them. I go, something's something wrong.
1: I think you would remember that.
2: So. Oh, man, I left my teeth in Florida.
1: So those are the most common items. Make sure you check for everything. And if you're Bobby, always check for your travel scissors.
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1: It's almost time for the $1,000 Minute. Here's the deal. Today, we're going to take one from the text line. 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
1: Robert's ready to give and win the $1,000 minute a try. What are you going to do with the $1,000, Robert? If you win,
2: I'm getting married in a week, so that'll be helpful.
1: Hey, congratulations!
3: Congratulations!
1: Sir.
2: Hey, thank you.
3: Yeah, well, it will be helpful. You're right. Wives are expensive.
1: Best of luck to you. Here are the rules.
3: Good.
1: 10 questions in 60 seconds. If you answer all 10 correctly in 60 seconds, we'll give you $1,000. Any point you're not sure about a question, you can say pass. We'll come back to it if there's enough time. And whatever that first answer is that you give us, that is the official answer we do have to take. All right, buddy. You got all those down. Are you ready to go?
2: Let's rock.
0: Your $1,000 minute starts in 3, 2, 1.
1: In the Dr. Seuss book, what color are the eggs?
2: White.
1: What does the letter U in USA stand for?
2: I didn't hear that one.
1: What does the letter U in USA stand for?
2: United.
1: Which movie is famous for the line, "There's no place like home"?
2: Oh. Pass.
1: What is the team name of the MLB team playing in Milwaukee?
2: Mariners.
1: Which has more letters, February or September?
2: February.
1: How many sides does a pentagon have?
2: Six.
1: Which automaker builds the Rogue SUV?
2: Nissan.
1: Who directed the movie Titanic?
2: Pass.
1: Robert, you're a little deflated after the first answer.
3: I think he knows what.
2: Yeah, I knew the answer after. Yeah. After. Yeah, green. Yeah. Dumbass.
3: And that throws
2: I'm like,
3: you.
2: I don't know what color. And white? And I'm like, ah, ding-a-ling.
3: In the Dr. Seuss book,

0: Which has more letters, February or September? It is September. How many sides does the Pentagon have? Five. And who directed the movie Titanic at the end there you passed on? It is James Cameron.
1: Jeez, put me on an episode of Daily Dumbass.
2: Hey, man, we appreciate you giving it your best effort this morning. You still gave it a good run. And, of course, you're not going to walk away empty-handed.
0: Yeah, we go to one of the limited edition old school vintage Rocktober T-shirts for you.
1: Sweet.
2: Hang tight for us, buddy. Everyone else, do just like Robert did. Text the word MINUTE to 417-659-9797 for your shot to play the $1,000 MINUTE.
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7: Temperatures stay on the warm side into the work week. We've got partly sunny skies. We'll go up to 82 tonight, turning mostly cloudy. Low

0: 68. Saturday, partly sunny, headed up to 84. Saturday night, showers are likely late. Stray to scattered showers for our Sunday. I'm meteorologist Jeff Eno.
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1: Coming up on another chance for you to win those Metallica tickets before you can even buy them. 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

0: So I know this guy's in jail, but this should definitely qualify as a crime of passion.
1: I'm afraid to see what this is going to be.
0: A really effing weird crime of passion, but still a crime of passion.
1: Okay.
0: Early last Saturday morning, police in Ohio got a call. Mm-hmm. The witnesses spotted a 32-year-old man named Edwin in an alley.
1: Uh-huh.
0: With his pants around his ankles.
1: Okay.
0: Getting it on.
1: Yeah, this happens. This happens so often.
0: He was getting it on with the pink inflatable pool raft.
1: Oh, I see. Can you imagine the noise that's making?
0: Apparently, he was just humping the hell out of it.
1: Do you think it was a flamingo or...
0: No, it was just a raft.
1: Just the raft. Just a
0: pink raft.
1: How... Some of them have cup holders.
0: Maybe. When the police got there, Edwin didn't deny having the relations with the raft.
1: Yeah, I was screwing that pool toy.
0: He told the cops, quote, doing it, but only because he has a problem and I need help.
1: I think that's probably true.
0: You're right.
1: I was.
0: And this is not right.
1: When you talk, like, yeah, you hear the term, addicted to sex, you know, a sex addict. I think this guy is.
0: They say apparently it's not that. He has a fascination for plastic.
1: Oh, my God. The world must be awful for him.
0: Plastic apparently makes him sexually aroused.
1: Keep this guy out of the grocery store. Keep him out. Where can you go without plastics?
0: Yeah. Oh, there's also another strange twist. I've got another twist here.
1: Please.
0: According to the police report, Edwin's got a gang affiliation.
1: Okay.
0: It's, quote, crypt. But since he's 5'6", 130-pound white guy from Tennessee, that's probably incorrect.
1: Yeah, probably. I don't know. I don't know what it takes to get into that gang.
0: Apparently, he told him that's he was.
1: I'm going to guess that's incorrect. Whatever. Whatever, raft humper. What a strange thing. I guess there are probably not a lot of plastics in prison.
0: No.
1: So, should be able to control your desires a little better there, you dumbass.
2: What a dumbass.
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11: Good morning, I'm Cy Albright. Here's what's going on in the four states. He's back in custody. 29-year-old Teron Allen of Axter Springs caught around 3 yesterday afternoon. You'll remember it was Monday night when he escaped a deputy's grasp after slipping out of his handcuffs while being taken to the county jail in Columbus. He's got several warrants, including for criminal sodomy, plus some new felony charges. Well, gasoline costs a lot these days. Missouri U.S. Senator Josh Hawley says Congress shouldn't head home to campaign while you're still getting hammered at the pump. He wants the federal gas tax to be suspended, which he says would cut 20 to 30 cents a gallon immediately. Will that happen? Probably not, but it's worth a shot. Meanwhile, in Carthage, it's official. Shriver Foods announcing their massive $267 million expansion that plans to bring about 100 new jobs to the area. Operations expected to begin in 2028.
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1: 1 in 5 people in relationships don't think their partner is their soulmate.
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1: These are the top 6 signs your partner isn't the one.
2: Okay.
1: These are the top 6 signs your partner isn't the one. 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
2: The other two may be excusable.
1: Number 5, after she makes a birthday wish and blows out the candles, you get struck by lightning.
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1: Number 4, when you start choking at dinner, he pulls out his phone to post it on social media. 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
2: He tags it, annoying woman chokes on her dinner.
1: Yep. This got her quiet. Yeah, not good. Number 3, the only person he pops is? Does this look infected?
2: Okay.
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2: That's pretty good.
1: Top 6 signs your partner isn't the one. 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
2: Ouch.
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1: It's the Chris Purple Haze and Bobby Show. We're coming up on another shot at those Metallica tickets for Razorback Stadium. This is going to be a huge one. Limp Bizkit, Avatar, 80,000 people, and you could be one of them if you win your way in. Of course, they go on sale later on today, 10 o'clock.
0: 10 o'clock.
1: They'll you can buy your way in, too.
0: But you can win them here before you can buy them.
1: That's right.
0: In, like, 15 minutes. Here's The Who and Johnny Hawkins of Nothing More. It's called Lost Souls.

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1: Let's do some news quickies.
2: What's going on in the world, Chris Purple Haze?
1: Prisoners to get real sex toys when homemade ones resulted in STDs.
2: Okay. We can't be having this. Let's just break down and give them the real thing.
1: Apparently, there's been a rise of sexually transmitted infectious infections among female prison populations, that being attributed to homemade sex toys. To combat the problem, prison officials are testing out a plan that would make professional-made self-pleasure devices available to 70% of the inmate population. I don't know about
2: why. Okay.
1: Apparently, two different devices will be made available for purchase by the ladies.
2: Okay.
1: With the hope that this will give them a reason to avoid using, you know, the homemade
2: whatever else they're using,
1: toothbrushes and stuff.
2: I was just kind of sitting there in my head, kind of wondering what else, but yeah, could be all kinds of things.
1: Pro tip. If you find a bomb, call the cops. Don't drive it to them.
2: Find a bomb, I'm running away.
1: For the second time in a month, someone has learned the hard way how not to handle a potential explosive device.
2: Oh, yeah. Didn't somebody take an old grenade in? I remember that.
1: In San Marcos, California, a woman found a suspicious device in her home and decided she would load it into her car and take it to the local sheriff's office. Fortunately, she had the foresight to call the police on her way to the station to inform them that she was on her way with this suspicious possible explosive device.
2: Just coming in with a bomb.
1: They advised her to pull over immediately, send them a photo of the device. The area was then evacuated. The bomb squad was dispatched. The experts eventually determined the device. It was harmless.
2: Yeah. It is hard to know. Like the old grenade, that one, a little easier to know. Maybe if you stumble across something, you're like, I don't know what this is, but it could be a bomb. I think the rule is always just play it on the safe side. Don't throw it in the trunk.
1: Yeah. Someone's made an AI-powered walking robotic hand. Like, thing.
2: Yeah, that's what I was going to say.
1: Adam's Family.
2: I couldn't remember what it was called. Thing. It was the hairy one. Thing is just the hand, right?
1: So yes.
2: Thing. So we got an AI-powered it.
1: It was the hairy one.
2: Yeah, it is the hairy one. Thing. We've got an AI-powered thing.
1: Uh-huh. Researchers at the ETH Zurich have created a robotic hand that can crawl around on its fingers, making it look something straight out of the Adam's Family. The hand.

0: I'm sorry. Out of the corner of my eye, as I'm talking about this story, I see Bobby look down
1: at my fingers,
0: and he's counting. Hold on, I only have two.
1: That's what I was thinking.
0: You are
1: four joints.
0: I can see you counting. Sorry. It has four joints, so it's a better hand than ours.
1: Its fingers are different, at least.
0: AI-powered software to figure out how to move on its own. Researchers trained the system through computer simulations, allowing them to learn how to walk, turn itself upright when it's knocked over, push small objects, and even press buttons on a keyboard. Yes, and it is like straight out of the Adam's
1: Family. I bet it is.
0: Just like thing.
1: Perfect.
0: And last, a woman turns to Reddit to find a date for her tarantula. That's right. She adopted the Costa Rican zebra tarantula in 23.
1: Sounds like your kind of thing awful. Right here.
0: Let's stay away from this woman.
1: The Costa Rican zebra tarantula sounds... Yeah.
0: Believed he was female, since males of his species generally only live to be about 5 or 6 years. Foley decided to help him fall in love before it's too late.
1: Oh.
0: So he's posted a post asking for a female tarantula for them to get together.
1: Well, you know, there's probably a site or a place out there exactly for this. I would, and you won't be going to it anytime soon.
0: Nope.
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4: Temperatures stay on the warm side into the work week. We've got partly sunny skies. We'll go up to 82 tonight, turning mostly cloudy, low 68. Saturday, partly sunny, headed up to 84. Saturday night, showers are likely late. Stray to scattered showers for our Sunday. I'm meteorologist Jeff Eno.
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1: It's the Chris Purple Haze Bobby Show. Our last day this week for us to give away some Metallica tickets.
0: Yeah, now,
1: Mace has a chance again this afternoon, right?
0: Mace got a chance coming up at 4:20 this afternoon. He'll do that 4:20 hookup again for your chance to win Metallica tickets.
1: And, of course, these do go on sale this morning at 10 a.m., so you can be buying them pretty soon. First, though, how about you could win them before you can buy them? Wheel of Whatever. We'll see what the wheel lands on this morning, and that's what we'll be playing for your chance to go to Metallica. It is the Backwards Banger.
0: And how that works is basically we'll take the ninth caller on the Rock Line, 659-9797. We'll play a song backwards, and you have to guess what the song is. You guess it right, you're going to Metallica.
1: Super simple, right? First correct answer on this, we'll get it. If they miss out, though, keep calling, because if they miss out, we'll go on to the next caller. You ready to, are we going to play it for them now?
0: Do we want to play it now?
1: What do you think?
2: Yeah.
1: All right, let's play it for them now. Here's your backwards banger this morning. Here you go.
0: All right, what is that? If you think you know, ninth caller gets the first crack at it, and we'll keep doing it until we get a winner to go to Metallica in May, Razorback Stadium. Here's Soundgarden, Spoon Man, Big Dog, 97.9.

0: Big Dog, what's your name?
1: Dustin.
0: Dustin?
1: Yes.
0: Hey, man, you get the first crack at the backwards banger this morning. I'll play it. Give us artist and title. Are you ready?
1: Sure.
0: All right, Dustin, what do you got? What is that backwards banger?
1: It is Metallica, Master of Puppets.
0: Dustin?
1: Yes?
2: You're going to Metallica!
1: Oh, hell yeah.
3: Maybe that one wasn't hard enough.
0: I didn't think it was.
3: He just got it like that. Yeah, that was... I usually suck at this game, so I never know whether it's hard enough or not.
1: Hey, Dustin, I felt it as soon as you started playing the notes.
3: You knew it? Yeah.
0: You're like, that's Metallica's Master of Puppets,
3: and
0: baby.
3: He's not complaining either. You're going to get to go see that live. Limp Bizkit's going to be there. Avatar going to be a huge show, man.
0: Have you seen Metallica before?
1: I have not. I've always wanted to.
0: Awesome. So we are breaking your Metallica cherry.
1: Yes.
3: We hope you enjoy every minute of it.
1: Oh, I will.
3: Tell me, Dustin, who's sending you to see Metallica in Razorback Stadium?
1: Big Dog, 97.9.

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1: It is the Chris Purple Haze and Bobby show. And, of course, congratulations to... Actually, it was Justin. We called him Dustin the whole time. He won tickets to the show just a few minutes ago. It's going to be his first time. We had some other listeners say, this will be my first time of seeing Metallica, which is going to be really awesome. A big experience for a lot of people. And going to be a great show.
0: And if you've not seen Metallica, I will say you're in for a treat. Mm-hmm. It is a really, really good show.
1: Yeah. And, you know, having Limp Bizkit along for that brings another component of it. It'll be a lot of fun. And the fact that they are so close, that's one of the coolest things, too. Yeah. Don't have to go very far at all. So.
0: Avatar is also a fun watch. They are showmen.
1: Yeah.
0: It'll be curious to see in that round that they have how they pull off their portion of the show.
1: Sure.
0: Because it does make it, it's not a typical stage because it's a round.
1: It's a circle.
0: And Metallica's, like Lars, the drum kit will pop up in four different sections as the night goes on.
1: Yeah.
0: It's like I got a track underneath it. And it lowers, it closes, and then all of a sudden, boop, then it just pops up over in another section.
1: That is pretty cool.
0: And then James works his way around it. So they, like, all work their way around the stage.
1: I do love that, because then no matter where you sit, you get to see, you know, in your section, you know, whatever. So that makes it pretty cool. Don't forget, by the way, you have another chance to win these coming up later on this afternoon.
0: Yeah.
1: Mays, 420 hookup. He'll give you one more chance to win these Metallica Limp Bizkit tickets for Razorback Stadium in May. So that is on the way.
0: 420 this afternoon. Tickets do go on sale coming up at 10 o'clock this morning. We'll get something posted up on the Big Dog site, the social media. So you can go check that out. Be able to just click the link.
1: Yep.
0: Make it simple for you and be able to grab and snag your tickets.
1: Get what you want now.
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6: Good morning, I'm Ty Albright, and here's what's going on in the 4 states. Joplin's House of Horrors caught fire yesterday. That's a house near Lambeth Park where police say 4 family members forced an autistic 12-year-old girl to sleep in a locked dog kennel before they were arrested last month. The Ross family wasn't home because they're all still in jail on abuse and neglect charges, so it's unclear how the fire started, but the fire marshal is taking a look. Meanwhile, it was a half pound of meth and a defaced firearm. It was started out as a routine traffic stop in Pitt this week, but ended with the arrest of a man from Jay, Oklahoma, and a woman from Arma. Meanwhile, Joplin High School students are soon going to have a more direct line to Missouri Southern. A new future-ready Joplin agreement was signed yesterday, which gives students access to a dedicated MSSU admissions counselor on campus application, plus more financial aid.
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1: There's actually a couple of movies coming out this weekend that look very good. One of them I'm intrigued with because the trailer of it, I don't know what direction they're really going. It almost is like they're trying to say maybe kind of swarm. That's not the right word. The Primetime is the name of the movie.
2: Okay.
1: Primetime, Robert Pattinson, which we've talked about before. Robert Pattinson plays a very good guy that is kind of a dick, but also that, well, he's playing Chris Hansen. Chris Hansen, you might made history on TV history with To Catch a Predator.
2: Okay.
1: It went 20 years ago.
2: I didn't remember. It was that long.
1: Yeah, 20 years ago, To Catch a Predator was on. From all accounts, his version of Chris is a little unhinged. Ambitious, he's chasing ratings, so they're doing things maybe amongst this that maybe is not quite right, but we got big ratings.
2: It isn't ethical necessarily.
1: Yep. Right up until the on-air suicide that ultimately derailed the show.
2: Yeah.
1: That happened on the show, then the show went away because somebody killed themselves on camera, basically, because they got busted. And they're like, I can't handle it.
2: Yep.
1: So, as you might expect, Chris Hansen himself, not a fan of this movie.
2: I'm kidding. I bet
1: he said,
2: not.
1: I have not seen it yet. I've not get anything about it to know, but I'm just not a fan because I was not even a part of it. He just knows if they're making him look bad, his whole goal was to protect children.
2: Sure.
1: And to try to say differently, he says, is an insult. Now, whether or not he's saying that, I think ultimately his it was to protect children. Now, as you get caught up in the ratings game and money and all this other stuff, maybe it was to protect children. But at the same time, now I'm a big star.
2: Yeah.
1: So it'll be interesting to see how that movie. That is in theaters this weekend.
2: Okay.
1: It looks interesting.
2: Yep.
1: Then there's Heart of the Beast, which I think is going to be really good.
2: That looks good. That's the Brad Pitt thing with the dog.
1: With the dog. Trapped in the Alaskan wilderness, and they have to survive. The dog has basically is Brad Pitt is a retired special forces. Who I believe his dog is also a combat dog.
2: Yeah, and that's the idea. I think
1: I've even seen people go. Somebody needs to make and give an Oscar to the dog. They say the dog is amazing.
2: Oh, I'm sure like, it is.
1: It's pretty.
2: Those dogs amaze me with what they're able to do. And then just how well they're trained. It's insane. So I bet that one does look very good.
1: So you got those two brand new movies. There's another more kid-oriented one called Forgotten Island. Looks odd. Not for me. But in some theaters, in some places, Avengers Endgame will be back in theaters to get you primed for Doomsday.
2: Yeah, I noticed they were
1: doing it will include apparently 4 new scenes.
2: Oh, okay. So there's a little extra reason
1: that will directly tie to the upcoming release.
2: I've seen Endgame a number of times now.
1: Well, apparently they've edited in 4 new scenes that will then lead to what Doomsday is.
2: But I was going to say I've seen it a number of times. I still maybe if it was cheap enough, I still might go just to watch the big battle scene on a big screen because I never watch, you know, and it
1: not on the big screen.
2: It's a great scene. It's like a 40-minute long battle scene. It's the best. So yep. Good.
1: So there you go. You got, an interesting story about Chris Hansen and To Catch a Predator called Primetime, Heart of the Beast. And then you've got Avengers Endgame, couple new scenes, which actually might be worth a trip to the theater.
2: Maybe.
1: Here is Rich Glitter.
3: 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So here's to you, Psy.
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3: Taylor Swift will debut her new video at Sunday's VMAs. It'll be a rare opportunity to see a video on MTV. The trailer came out yesterday for Johnny Depp's new movie, Day Drinker. You gotta hand it to him. Takes real courage to star in your own biopic. And the new documentary about Elon Musk is over 240 minutes long. Because they spent a minute interviewing each of his kids. This is not headline news.
0: Chris Purple Hayes and Bobby. 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
2: Sea spiders, ovaries, and pilotless planes. 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
1: How about some nerd news?
2: Nerd news.
1: Researchers at the University of British Columbia just identified two new species of sea spiders in the Salish Sea.
2: I don't know where that even is, but okay.
1: And if your nightmares weren't already vivid enough, they found out one of the species has hairy legs, red eyes, and specialized appendages it uses to groom itself.
2: Oh, grooming fingers.
1: Yes.
2: Cool.
1: Of the sea spiders.
2: That is strange.
1: So if you ever travel to Vancouver Island or Victoria in Canada, be on the lookout for these little monsters.
2: It's, wow, look at this thing. I'm looking at a sea spider. It's not necessarily this one, but it definitely. That this is why Chris won't get into the ocean.
1: You got it. Did you know starfish are not really fish? The more accurate name for them is sea stars. And scientists just found something really cool about them.
2: Okay.
1: They've just discovered their ovaries share some surprising similarities to human ovaries.
2: Really?
1: Uh-huh. They found evidence that parts of the reproductive system humans used maybe date back before evolutionary split between sea stars and vertebrates.
2: Wow.
1: So this could explain how fertility has evolved across the animal kingdom.
2: Could be. So who would have known that we're linked?
1: We share a lot of the same.
2: I can see, you know, that it's all spread out.
1: Yeah.
2: Starfish style. And that, you know, reproductive organs and all that. Hey, it makes sense to me. Why not? You see. You know where I'm going here.

0: A single-engine Cessna Caravan just became the first fully autonomous airplane to complete a cross-country flight across the United States. The unmanned aircraft flew 3,199 miles from California to North Carolina, handling everything from takeoff and landing to navigating busy airports and thunderstorms, and that's all without a backup human pilot on board at all. The flight included stops in Texas, South Carolina, before doing a flyover in Kitty Hawk, North Carolina. Of course, that's where Wright brothers made their very first flight in 1903.
1: Yep.
0: They're hoping the technology could eventually be used to deliver supplies and support disaster response efforts. Just won't need people. We can just load up these planes and boom, they take off themselves.
1: Yep. That's not entirely what they're hoping. They're hoping to eliminate pilots altogether forever.
0: Possibly.
1: But they'll start with that stuff.
0: I don't think people will get on the plane.
1: We're riding driverless taxis.
0: Yeah, but that's...
1: I know.
0: It's on the ground.
1: I know. I get it. But the people are doing it. There will be a day.
0: Yeah.
1: It may not be me and you because I am mole people. But...
0: I've gotten in the driverless taxi
1: before. Yeah. Yeah.
0: It does a good job.
1: Fine.
0: I think it does better than some of the humans.
1: I'm sure it does. Yeah. I've ridden in some cabs where I'm like, God, they don't even, did they learn how to drive?
0: Put me 30,000 miles in the air?
1: Yeah, it's
0: a little different. I think maybe it flies itself because it does a lot, autopilot.
1: Mm-hmm.
0: But I think there needs to be a backup of a human.
1: Yeah,
0: I would. Just in case it freaks out.
1: I would agree.
0: There is your... Nerd News.
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2: Temperatures stay on the warm side into the work week. We've got partly sunny skies. We'll go up to 82 tonight, turning mostly cloudy, low 68. Saturday, partly sunny, headed up to 84. Saturday night, showers are likely late. Stray to scattered showers for our Sunday. I'm meteorologist Jeff Eno.
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1: Are y'all ready, kids?
2: 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What a dumbass.
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2: What the hell's your problem, you dumbass?
4: What a dumbass.
5: Great moment there, dumbass.
6: This guy turned sexy hot into fire hot.
7: Okay.
6: 23-year-old man in Arizona named Noah Ross was recently fired from his workplace. A feed store called Three Bars Feed and Tech.
7: Right. Yes. Okay.
6: Because he took photos of a barista at Bikini Beans while driving the company truck.
7: It's Bikini Beans. But he was driving the company truck. And
6: then
7: he
6: showed the photos to his managers.
7: Mm-hmm. Yeah.
6: It's a bikini coffee shop, which is kind of like a Hooters with caffeine.
7: Sub coffee for wings. You get the idea.
6: Noah's employer was not amused, and they canned him.
7: Mm. Okay.
6: That's when he made a very dumbass decision. A month later, Noah snuck into the feed store in the middle of the night, set fire to the hay supply at the place. Of course, Noah's phone, since he worked there, still connected to the Wi-Fi.
7: Yeah.
6: At the place where he set the fire. He later admitted to drinking a few beers with some friends.
7: Well, naturally. The decision to light your ex-employer's place on fire rarely comes sober, I think.
6: That's when they decided to do something fun.
7: Yeah, let's do something fun.
6: And that was set fire. Arson fun. Fortunately, no one was hurt, but it did cause about $60,000 in damage.
7: That's bad.
6: Yeah. Noah now has been charged with arson.
7: Yes.
6: Burglary. And criminal damage.
7: Yeah.
6: Originally overtaking photos of ladies at Bikini Beans.
7: It is hard to understand why you got fired for that. But I guess you got to know the room.
6: Yeah.
7: The right employer, the wrong employer, whatever. Can't do it. Whatever. Maybe you can be upset all you want. You just can't light the place on fire to show your disgust, you dumbass.
1: What a dumbass.
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1: Point of the show, we find out what we learned on the show today. Bobby, what did you learn? I learned I haven't seen very many of the greatest sci-fi movies of history, according to this one random list.
2: Yeah.
1: Now, a lot of the ones that I thought were good and that I consider some of the great sci-fi movies of history were on the list. They just weren't as high.
2: Yeah.
1: Chris was shocked to find out. I've never watched Close Encounters of the Third Kind. Never seen Blade Runner. Contact was in their top five.
2: Contact 1 is a good movie. It is not a top five.
1: Yeah, never seen it.
2: Sci-fi movie.
1: That's so anyway, I guess I am not the biggest sci-fi movie fan, but I did my best with what I had. What did you learn today?
2: That you have to have road scissors. When you go to hotels, you take scissors with you, and also you have taken scissors from said hotels before if they had them.
1: You condos
2: have a
1: hotels usually don't have them.
2: Scissor fetish.
1: It's not a fetish.
2: That's what I'm going with.
1: It's not a fetish.
2: Who takes scissors wherever they go?
1: I do.
2: Just oh, I left my scissors again.
1: That's why I have like 9 pair, because I've had to buy extra ones on the road and stuff.
2: I like
1: whenever.
2: These.
1: Yeah.
2: These when are you forget smooth, them. The way they fit around my thumb and into the crease.
1: Don't even act like there aren't better scissors. Like, you know when you get a good pair. You do.
2: They're scissors.
1: No. Not all scissors are created equal. See, you know it.
2: I knew it. It's a fetish.
1: Let's share one more laugh. What do we have?
2: Today is National Roadkill Day. In honor of that, here's Tommy Jonigan talking about roadkill jerky.
3: I wish I would have eaten the deer. You can eat them. Not on the side of the road like a barbarian. I mean, take it to a guy and have him turn it into deer jerky and eat it. That's the ultimate revenge. There's not that many times in your life where you get to find a problem and then eat that problem. I wouldn't even fix the car for a while. I just want people to come up and be like, what did you hit? So I could be like this. But bigger.
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0: on Big Dog 97.9. Yes, that big Patriot Fest or whatever he was involved in with him. Dog the Bounty Hunter and more was canceled. Yeah, only 6 VIP tickets were sold for Kid Rock. Poor guy. It's Megan Love. Thanks for rocking the Friday with us. Getting into that first weekend of fall, I've got Chevelle, AC/DC, Alice in Chains coming at you next.
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3: Temperatures stay on the warm side into the work week. We've got partly sunny skies. We'll go up to 82. Tonight, turning mostly cloudy, low 68. Saturday, partly sunny, headed up to 84. Saturday night, showers are likely late. Stray to scattered showers, 4 hours Sunday. I'm meteorologist Jeff Eno.

0: 97.9. I'm Megan Love. In theaters this weekend, new movies, you've got two new ones. You've got Primetime. You've also got Heart of the Beast starring Brad Pitt, as well as a dog. And if the dog dies, I'm going to go watch this movie and tell me if the dog dies, because if it does, I ain't watching it. Can't watch the movie if the dog dies.
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4: It'll be a little warm today as we head up to 82, partly sunny. Very warm tonight. Should be in the mid-50s. We'll fall back to 68. We'll turn mostly cloudy. Saturday, partly sunny and 84. Showers coming in late Saturday night. And straight to scattered showers possible Sunday. I'm meteorologist Jeff Eno.
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0: 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Hey there, it's Megan Love. Thank you for rocking the Friday with us. I've got everybody from 3 Days Grace to Aerosmith. Shinedown next.
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9: It'll be a little warm today as we head up to 82, partly sunny. Very warm tonight. Should be in the mid-50s. We'll fall back to 68. We'll turn mostly cloudy. Saturday, partly sunny and 84. Showers coming in late Saturday night. And straight to scattered showers possible Sunday. I'm meteorologist Jeff Eno.
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0: 97.9. It's Megan Love. McDonald's bringing back the Monopoly game October 6th. I love McDonald's Monopoly. I loved it when I was a kid. I love it as an adult. Just adds a little something extra, you know, a little extra incentive to get more fries. And true story, when I was a kid growing up in Henderson, Tennessee, small, small town, population like 8,000. We might be up to 9,000 now. I don't know. That might be pushing it, but this is a true story. A guy, a gravedigger, a legit gravedigger, won a Dodge Viper from McDonald's Monopoly in the 90s. And he would cruise town in that Viper, and I wanted that car so badly. I mean, he was a gravedigger in his Viper. This is a core memory, but it just goes to show you, you can win.
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Breaking Benjamin, Big Dog, 97.9. It's Megan Love. Got the latest rock news. You got Judas Priest touring in 2027. Only overseas dates right now.

0: I wasn't really expecting much when I watched the video, but of her final performance was a cover of the White Stripes' Seven Nation Army, and she blew me away. And she even got to perform with Linkin Park for the final episode. So you can check out the video on my Facebook at Megan on the Radio. Oh my gosh, she is incredible. So yeah, be on the lookout for her, Nene Royal. Look her up. Trust me on this. I'm so impressed by her. 16 years old, such a baddie. And Tom Morello, new solo album out today. And that's your rock news on Big Dog 97.9.
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12: It'll be a little warm today as we head up to 82, partly sunny. Very warm tonight. Should be in the mid-50s. We'll fall back to 68. We'll turn mostly cloudy. Saturday, partly sunny and 84. Showers coming in late Saturday night. And straight to scattered showers possible Sunday. I'm meteorologist Jeff Eno.

0: Gone. 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I'm Megan Love. 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

Dude, it is Friday. I'm feeling that, man. It's Big Dog 97.9 in Maze. Of course, it's Friday. That means the weekend is here, but it also means it's your last chance of Metallica tickets today for the 420 hookup.

0: 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Today at 4:20, it's your last shot, man. All week long, I've been giving you these tickets for Metallica. And all week long, Chris Purple and Bobby have been doing the same thing. It's Friday, last shot, 4:20 today. 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
5: It'll be a little warm today as we head up to 82, partly sunny. Very warm tonight. Should be in the mid-50s. We'll fall back to 68. We'll turn mostly cloudy. Saturday, partly sunny and 84. Showers coming in late Saturday night. And straight to scattered showers possible Sunday. I'm meteorologist Jeff Eno.
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0: Hey, man, it's Maze. I'm Big Dog 97.9. If you follow me on my socials, you'll see that a couple of nights ago, I got to see the Neil Peart docu. And now I've just found out, I've watched it twice, by the way, since then. It's so good. And now I heard it's available on YouTube. So maybe this weekend, before it gets removed, you want to go check that out. Look for Neil Peart, No One's Disciple. And I'll tell you right now, it is amazing to watch people like Chad Smith come in there, and he's just brilliant. I love Chad Smith. Watching him play with the guys in Rush was brilliant. But then you see like Danny Carey and how nervous he is and what a hard time he has playing 2112, and you start to go like, this band was really effing amazing. Makes me respect Annika even more than I already do. So how about I'll play something from Tool coming up in a while. We'll celebrate Danny Carey. I'll play some Red Hots at some point today. We'll celebrate Chad Smith. But I'm telling you, you've got to see that docu. It's so effing good.
1: 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Win them first all week. Two shots a day. 8:20 in the morning with Chris Purple Hayes and Bobby. 4:20 in the afternoon. Maze and the 420 hookup.
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been thinking about the first couple of Van Halen albums, and actually what I've been thinking about a lot lately is Diver Down. I like the Diver Down album now a lot more than I liked it back in the day when I was a kid. You know? I'm gonna play, I'll play a little something off that record right after we do some Retro Bush. By the way, I hear Retro Bush is making a comeback. It's Big Dog 97.9.

0: You know, I don't drink beer at all. I haven't in like 18 years. Not, you know, bragging or anything. It's just my choice. But I'm going to get in on this contest. It's May's on Big Dog 97.9. Natural Light has launched a new sweepstakes to buy the naming rights to one fan's garage and transform it into a stadium-inspired sports haven, along with 5 years' worth of beer money. Can I use it for weed instead? And they don't know where I spend the money, right? So you get the beer money. You get a marquee sign showcasing the naming rights, a giant TV. You get a floor logo. You get everything. Workbench bar stools and souvenir beer mugs. It's, all you got to do is follow them on their socials, dude. I'm doing it now.
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7: Great moment there, dumbass.
8: So I know this guy's in jail, but this should definitely qualify as a crime of passion.
9: I'm afraid to see what this is going to be.
8: A really effing weird crime of passion, but still a crime of passion.
9: Okay.
8: Early last Saturday morning, police in Ohio got a call.
9: Mm-hmm.
8: The witnesses spotted a 32-year-old man named Edwin in an alley with his pants around his ankles.
9: Okay.
8: Getting it on.
9: Yeah, this happens. This happens so often.
8: He was getting it on with a pink inflatable pool raft.
9: Oh, I see.
8: Imagine the noise that's making. Apparently, he was just humping the hell out of it.
9: Do you think it was a flamingo or?
8: No, it was just a raft.
9: Just the raft.
8: Just a pink raft.
9: How? Some of them have cup holders.
8: Maybe. When the police got there, Edwin didn't deny having the relations with the raft.

0: and I need help.
1: I think that's probably true.
0: You're right.
1: I was,
0: and this is not right.
1: When you talk, like, yeah, you hear the term addicted to sex, you know, sex addict. I think this guy is.
0: They say apparently it's not that. He has a fascination for plastic.
1: Oh, my God. The world must be awful for him.
0: Plastic apparently makes him sexually aroused.
1: Keep this guy out of the grocery store. Keep him out. Where can you go without plastics?
0: Yeah. Oh, there's also another strange twist. I've got another twist here.
1: Please.
0: According to the police report, Edwin's got a gang affiliation.
1: Okay.
0: It's, quote, crypt. But since he's 5 foot six, 130 pound white guy from Tennessee, that's probably incorrect.
1: Probably. I don't know what it takes to get into that gang.
0: Apparently he told him that he was.
1: I'm going to guess that's incorrect. Whatever, raft humper. What a strange thing. I guess there are probably not a lot of plastics in prison.
0: No.
1: So, should be able to control your desires a little better there, you dumbass.
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4: It'll be a little warm today as we head up to 82, partly sunny. Very warm tonight. Should be in the mid-50s. We'll fall back to 68. We'll turn mostly cloudy. Saturday, partly sunny and 84. Showers coming in late Saturday night. And straight to scattered showers possible Sunday. I'm meteorologist Jeff Eno.
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Bill over on 7th and Joplin looking for something from Pearl Jam. I'm going to make you wait just one song. A good song, though. I mean, I'm not evil. I'll play it right after 10 years on Big Dog 97.9.

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It's coming up, man. 420 hookup for Metallica tickets today. Hang on. It's Big Dog 97.9.

0: How about some Rob Zombie and some old school Queen coming up, and the 420 hookup happening next too, dude. It's Big Dog 97.9 and Maze. Hang out.
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9: Nice weekend overall, but we will have some wet weather to contend with maybe as we get into Saturday night. Mostly cloudy into sunrise, a low of 68. There could be some scattered light showers Saturday, a high of 83. Rain likely Saturday night, low 67. Some scattered rains early Sunday, then sunshine, highs mid-80s. I'm meteorologist Mark Thibodeau.
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thinking about, what if back in the 80s the guys in Boysen wanted to read books to your school children? Think about the Look What the Cat Dragged In cover. I'm playing on some bigotry and fears, obviously, but that's kind of funny. Don't let the guys in Boysen read books to your children. God only knows what'll happen. 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

Right in the middle of our six-pack on Big Dog 97.9. It's powered by our friends at Good Day Dispensary. Kick back, relax, and let the people at Good Day bring the goods directly to you in Joplin and beyond. It's Big Dog 97.9. I'm not trying to say that I ever broke the law. But, before there was a place like Good Day, yeah, I had a guy. It's Priest on Big Dog

0: you know, I gave out another pair of those Metallica tickets for the gig that's coming up here. It's Big Dog 97.9, Metallica, Limp Bizkit, Avatar at Razorback Stadium. I gave them out all week with the 420 hookup. Chris and Bobby, we're giving them all out every weekday morning at 8:20. So today was the last day, but I got a feeling we may have more tickets when we get closer to the show. I mean, it's not until May of next year, so have a little hope. I'll play some Metallica coming up.
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2: Robert's ready to give and win the $1,000 Minute a try. What are you going to do with the $1,000, Robert, if you win this
3: I'm
2: thing?
3: I'm getting married in a week, so that'll be helpful.
2: Hey, congratulations.
3: Congratulations.
2: Hey,
3: thank you.
2: Yeah. Well, it will be helpful. You're right. Wives are expensive. Best of luck to you. Here are the rules.
4: Good.
2: 10 questions in 60 seconds. If you answer all 10 correctly in 60 seconds, we'll give you $1,000. Any point you're not sure about a question, you can say pass. We'll come back to it if there's enough time. And whatever that first answer is that you give us, that is the official answer we do have to take. All right, buddy. You got all those down. Are you ready to go?
3: Let's rock.
5: Your $1,000 minute starts in 3, 2, 1.
2: In the Dr. Seuss book, what color are the eggs?
3: White.
2: What does the letter U in USA stand for?
3: I didn't hear that one.
2: What does the letter U in USA stand for?
3: United.
2: Which movie is famous for the line, "There's no place like home"?
3: Oh, pass.
2: What is the team name of the MLB team playing in Milwaukee?
3: Mariners.
2: Which has more letters, February or September?
3: February.
2: How many sides does a pentagon have?
3: Six.
2: Which automaker builds the Rogue SUV?
3: Nissan.
2: Who directed the movie Titanic?
3: Pass.
2: Robert, you're a little deflated after the first answer.
4: I think because he knows what.
3: Yeah, I knew the answer after. Yeah. After. Yeah, Green. Yeah. Dumbass.
2: And that throws you.
3: I don't know what color. And white? Ding-a-ling.
4: In the Dr. Seuss book, what is the color of the eggs? And it is green.
2: Yep.
4: And again, that throws you off. Let's go over some other ones here. Which movie is famous for the line, "There's no place like home"? That is Wizard of Oz. What is the team name for MLB team playing in Milwaukee? It is the Brewers. Which has more letters, February or September? It is September. How many sides does the pentagon have? Five. And who directed the movie Titanic at the end there you passed on? It is James Cameron.
3: Jeez, put me on an episode of Daily Dumbass.
2: Hey, man, we appreciate you giving it your best effort this morning. You still gave it a good run. And, of course, you're not going to walk away empty-handed.
4: Yeah, we go to one of the limited edition old school vintage Rocktober T-shirts for you.
3: Sweet.
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17: Nice weekend overall, but we will have some wet weather to contend with maybe as we get into Saturday night. Mostly cloudy into sunrise, a low of 68. There could be some scattered light showers Saturday, a high of 83. Rain likely Saturday night, low 67. Some scattered rains early Sunday, then sunshine, highs mid-80s. I'm meteorologist Mark Thibodeau.
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0: All right, the new Foo Fighters song "Window," it's driving me nuts. I hear a couple of songs in there. I definitely hear some T-Rex influence in the beginning of the song, and then at the end of the song, it feels like Roxy Music, "Love Is the Drug." All right, think about that, and then you'll hear it too when I play Foo's coming up. It's Big Dog 97.9.
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2: All right, man, it's me. As I got to get out of here. What a great week. Thanks for the hang. Woody Show, of course, coming up next. I want you to have a great weekend. Live your best life, man. You deserve that. And we'll hang out again Monday on Big Dog 97.9. I'll leave you with a couple of haircuts now.

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0: Woody, Greg,
2: hey.
0: Menace, Gina.
3: Hi.
0: Seabass is here. Sammy is here.
4: Hello.
0: Phones are open. 877-44-WOODY. Always open for you to be a part of the show. Text in over to 22987. Sammy is our resident country music fan.
4: Yes.
0: And Gina found this. The There I Ruined It guys are so best. Great.
2: They're
0: talked
2: so
0: about them
2: good.
0: A number of times. If you're not following them on social media, that's a good social media follow.
4: Mm-hmm.
0: There I Ruined It. They do a lot of really good. The what Pearl Jam sounds like to people who don't like Pearl Jam.
2: Yeah. I love.
0: One of Red Hot Chili Peppers. What the Chili Peppers sound like to people who don't like the Chili Peppers.
1: Uh-huh.
0: That's a good one. But this one. It's a country-themed one where they took all of the times, because, you know, country's really big on their pandering lyrics.
2: Oh, completely.
4: Yes.
0: They took all the times that country-singing panderers say cold beer.
3: Yeah.
4: Okay.
3: This is like Jason Aldean, yeah. Morgan Wallen, all the big ones.
0: Here we go.
2: Go

0: beer.
1: Uh-oh.
0: They threw in a warm beer at the end.
2: See, that's what I've always said, is when people make fun of how much they say cold beer in country songs, I'm like, oh, you want warm beer?
0: Yeah.
2: No, you don't. They want cold beer. They're right.
0: Here's the Chili Peppers one.

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9: Nice weekend overall, but we will have some wet weather to contend with maybe as we get into Saturday night. Mostly cloudy into sunrise, a low of 68. There could be some scattered light showers Saturday, a high of 83. Rain likely Saturday night, low 67. Some scattered rains early Sunday, then sunshine, highs mid-80s. I'm meteorologist Mark Thibodeau.
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1: Yeah, this is the Woody Show.
2: Yeah! I'm mega smart.
3: All right, welcome back, everybody. And we are coming to you now from the women's restroom. And the reason we chose the women's restroom is because it's the only one that has two stalls next to each other.

0: You can see by the feet, if you're watching on the video that we're going to have for you. But the way this works is it's a trivia game. And so you, Greg, and you, Gina, you will ring in by flushing your toilet.
1: Okay.
2: Got it.
0: Sammy here is the judge of who flushes first. Jeff G is keeping track of the score and of the time. And so I'm going to have a question for you. It's just a simple trivia question. And then you flush in. And if you get the answer right, you get a point. Now, it's whoever gets the most points in 5 minutes. Ask me why 5 minutes.
1: Why 5 minutes?
0: Because that is the average amount of time that a person spends on the throne when they're taking a dump.
1: Okay.
2: That's pretty quick.
0: Okay, and I just want to give a quick shout out to two things. Number one, here is Seabass's tampons that he's put here in the bathroom. Yep. Never seen in its natural environment. And also, there is a trophy, the plunger trophy, that Jeff's wife was nice enough to bedazzle for us.
1: Oh, that's so nice.
0: Yes, the winner will get that. Are you ready to play Battle Issues?
1: Yes.
3: And now, The Woody Show presents Battle Issues.
4: You saved my battle shit.
0: All right. Here we go. Jeff, you ready to start the timer?
5: Yes, sir.
0: Okay, here we go. Question number one. Time starts now. If you give someone your ETA, what is that short for? I say Gina, Greg.
2: That was me, I believe.
1: I think Greg got it.
0: You did? All right, that was hard. Maybe you need to stand somewhere else there, Sammy.
1: Yeah.
0: All right.
2: Estimated time of arrival.
0: Estimated time of arrival. That's a point for Greg Gorey. All right. Question number two. Who is Simba's father in The Lion King?
1: Oh.
0: All right. That's Gina Grad. Gina Grad.
1: That would be Mufasa.
0: Mufasa is the correct answer.
2: Oh, damn it.
0: All right. Here we go. Logan International Airport is in what city? Oh, that's it.
2: That would be Boston, I believe.
0: That's a really weird sounding flush, Greg. Yes, the answer is Boston.
2: Nice.
0: All right, here we go. Next question. The roe of sturgeon are eaten under what more common name? Ooh, that kind of sounded like...
2: Caviar.
0: Greg, were you first on that one?
1: Damn, I really thought I was first on that.
6: No, I thought it was Gina, but she has a better flusher. So I don't know.
0: All right, well, who was first on that? Greg was first on that one?
5: 3-1, Greg.
0: All right. Next question. Name any Soviet leader ever. Lenin is an acceptable answer, yes. Next question, name either of the two teams that play at MetLife Stadium. Name either of the two teams that play at MetLife Stadium. All right, Greg Gorey.
2: How about the Astros?
0: Astros, incorrect. Oh, Gina Grad, do you have a guess?
1: Sure. Let's say the Cardinals.
0: Ooh, no. The answer is either the New York Giants or the New York Jets.
1: Ah.
2: Damn it.
0: Complete the phrase. The squeaky wheel gets the... Gina Grad.
1: Oil. Slash grease. Yeah.
2: Oh, that shouldn't count.
1: Well, I've always heard it squeaky wheel gets the oil, but I know some people think...
0: Oil? I've never heard that.
1: Really?
0: Greg Gorey?
2: Grease.
1: Oh, really?
2: Grease.
1: Really?
0: All
1: right.
0: Really?
2: My pants are getting wet for some reason.
0: We are playing Battle Issues right now. Greg has the lead over Gina.
1: I'm going to the producers.
0: What time are we at here?
7: 2.5.
0: All right, here we go. In school, what are the STEM fields? Greg Gorey.
2: Science, technology, engineering, mathematics.
0: All right, science, technology, engineering, mathematics. Greg, congratulations. You got another point.
2: Rip.
0: You're killing it. All right, here we go. Next question. What is Rihanna's legal first name? What is Rihanna's legal first name?
1: I thought it was Rihanna.
0: Greg, you making that noise.
2: I know. I'm about to poop. I'm sitting where Sammy poops.
0: All right, any guesses?
2: I'll guess Brianna.
0: Brianna. Gina, any guess?
1: Jessica.
0: Incorrect. The name is Robin. All right. What BBC show is about a time traveler in a phone booth? It's kind of a tie. Sammy, who got that one?
6: Gina
0: Grad.
1: Doctor Who.
0: Doctor Who. All right, next question in this round of battle-ishes. What is the name of your very front?

0: teeth.
1: Oh.
0: What are those called?
2: They have a name?
0: They do. Every tooth has a name.
1: Oh.
0: Any guesses? Gina Grad?
2: Your bunny teeth.
0: Bunny teeth. Bunny teeth is incorrect. Greg Gorey.
1: I know it's wrong, but I'll say incisors.
0: That is the correct answer. Incisors. All right. What is the name of the Harry Potter Broadway play?
2: Oh.
1: See,
0: I would think Gina would get this one.
2: Yeah, but I'm not.
0: She's the most in tune with Broadway stuff.
2: Yeah.
0: Are you guys passing?
1: I'll guess. Are we guessing?
0: You can guess.
1: Sorcerer's Stone?
0: Incorrect.
1: 30 seconds.
2: But the Half-Blood Prince.
0: Incorrect. The Liberty Bell is located in... Gina Grad.
2: Philadelphia.
0: Philadelphia is the correct answer. What is an example of a pronoun? Greg Gorey.
1: Ten seconds.
0: What is something's topography?
2: Wait, what is it?
0: What is something? You can't.
2: Okay, I got it.
0: You can't do that.
2: Topography is the elevation of things like mountains.
1: All right, that's...
0: That is time. What did you say, Gina Grad?
2: The elevation of things like mountains.
0: The physical features, shape of an area's land or surface.
2: Yeah, what I said.
0: All right, well, what is the score there, Jeff G? Let's come over to Jeff.
3: The official score is Greg 7, Gina 5. Greg, you are the winner of Bounty.
0: All right, Greg Gorey, the first ever winner. Please step out of the stall and claim your prize. Greg, congratulations.
1: Oh, my God. Oh, it's beautiful.
0: Oh, look at that.
1: I've always dreamt of this.
0: He is the very first winner of the Plunger Trophy.
1: Oh,
0: that is yours until our next round of Battle Issues. All right. And Greg Gorey, sorry about all the water waste.
1: That was upsetting.
0: Yes. Yes. But thank you, everybody. All right. We're going to take a quick break. That's how you play Battle Issues. What do you got? What do you think, Greg?
1: A plus. Although the water waste thing that you brought up is quite upsetting.
0: All right, let us know what you think on the text. Is this game a keeper or should we lose it? All right, 22987. Let us know what you think. More Woody Show's next. Hang on.
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0: 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It is Big Dog 97.9. Everything that rocks. Thank you for being here. My name is Woody. That is Greg Gorey.
1: Hey.
0: We got Menace.
2: What is up?
0: We got Gina Grad. Seabass is right there. Sammy is right there.
3: Hello.
0: We got the phones open at 877-44-WOODY. Send us a text over to 22987. And you've got Chris Purple Haze and Bobby waking you up in the morning. You got Megan for while you're working. Maze while you're driving home. And now you got the Woody Show before we turn it over to Hard Drive with Lou Brutus. Dude, Lou Brutus has been doing this Hard Drive show for, I think, 1,000 years.
3: That's a long time.
0: Yeah. But you can check it out tonight. Hard Drive, Lou Brutus, Big Dog 97.9.

0: on our new game. It is weird that we can't say it on the air, like in its full, but you know what it is.
1: Battle
0: issues.
2: Yeah.
0: But I don't know. I think it's funny, man, with the, because it's a big tile bathroom here.
2: I didn't know. I'd never been in there. I didn't know that there was four stalls.
1: Yeah, what'd you think of the bathroom?
2: I thought there'd be two. Yeah. It was basically like the men's room.
1: Was it as luxurious as you thought?
2: It was very nice.
0: There's a great debate going on, and one of the questions, the squeaky wheel gets the, and Gina said oil.
1: Yeah.
0: The answer is grease.
3: Mm-hmm.
1: And I've never heard the term squeaky wheel gets the grease until I was an adult. So I threw that in at the end. But
0: I've never once heard anybody say the squeaky wheel gets the oil.
4: I've heard oil.
1: But I can accept that you've never heard it. But can you accept that I have heard it?
0: Yeah.
1: Like, do you think I'm making this up?
0: No, I'm just surprised that I've never...
1: That's how it was always said.
0: Because, some people say this and some people say that. I'm aware that some people say one or the other. Right? I've never once heard that. I've never once... How did I get 50 years and not once? I've heard that term a number, especially in business when you talk about, when you have to deal with the public on certain things, they're always like, it's a squeaky wheel that gets the grease.
1: I've only heard... Squeaky wheel gets the grease is like a sub, like, well, you know, squeaky wheel gets the grease. Like, it's only like in the South people would say grease.
0: No, because that's the term.
1: I'd never heard. It's always the squeaky wheel gets the oil. And that's even in the dictionary.com.
4: Yeah.
1: Like, but both are acceptable.
4: If you look it up, Merriam-Webster says the squeaky wheel gets the grease / oil.
0: You keep saying Merriam-Webster as if that's the thing.
1: I mean, it's a real dictionary.
4: Yeah.
0: What?
3: Who's Merriam?
1: It's the actual dictionary.
0: Dang.
2: What do they know?
4: Where else would we get our answers from to figure out if both are right or not?
1: The dictionary.
4: What source would you like? Greece. Yeah, aside from the dictionary.
3: I thought it was get the wheel.
1: The squeaky wheel gets the wheel?
0: The squeaky wheel gets the wheel? Yeah.
1: Okay, I think we all can agree that that's right.
0: Origin. So here, this is now according to Google, which Google takes everything, right?
1: Okay.
0: Okay. Oh. And so it's giving
3: including Merriam.
1: Yeah.
0: Including that. It says the complete saying is the squeaky wheel gets the grease. And it says, what it means. And we all know what it means. Literal sense. Okay. An old wagon or machine, a wheel that squeaks, needs blah, blah, blah. History. The modern phrasing was popularized by the American humorist Josh Billings.
1: Oh, sure.
0: In the 19th century. Through similar ideas dating back centuries earlier.
1: Even people are texting in. I've heard oil.
4: Yeah.
1: I always heard oil, says one texter.
0: But that doesn't mean that it's right.
1: But then
0: that's not the phrase.
1: Okay. Did we all go crazy at the same time, or did we hear it
4: phrase? There's different things we can Google to try and get whatever answer we want, right?
1: Google yourself
4: if you Google, is it squeaky wheel gets the grease or oil, it says both are correct.
1: Thank you.
2: Both are wrong.
0: Nah,
1: but you can't just say no.
2: Nah, dog.
3: Yeah.
0: Grease is the original and most official version of the phrase. I said, which is original / official.
1: It's just not what I've ever heard. But then I remembered people say grease, so then I threw in grease as well. It's just not the way I ever heard it.
0: Okay.
1: The squeaky wheel gets the oil.
5: You guys need the Google Maps.
3: Okay,
0: yeah, CMAS.
1: Google Master?
6: So what is correct?
3: The Googler.
6: The idiom originated.
0: I just put it into the internet.
6: Right, I understand. But you were correct about the origin. The idiom is grease.
1: We can
6: origin.
1: All Google it.
6: Now, when you say which is used more commonly, 80 to 90% is grease. 10 to 20% is oil. And that is only because people... what do you call it? Malapropism. People said oil because they forgot the original saying. And that kind of got out into, I guess maybe this is like regional thing.
1: It must have gotten to the Midwest.
6: Right. Pop and soda or whatever.
1: Yeah, exactly.
6: But let it be known that Woody is correct. And people who say oil are just repeating something that some stupid person missaid years ago.
1: And that's fine. That's, yes.
6: So you may have heard oil, but you heard the
0: think about it this
6: thing.
0: Way, right? Like, think about a car, right? Like, they're not, oil goes in the engine, grease would go on an axle.
6: Yeah. Another perfectly well-reasoned example.
0: Well, you see this?
6: You're welcome.
1: I will take you to evidence A through Z, which is the Tin Man in Wizard of Oz, who goes, oil.
0: That's a hinge. Yeah,
5: that's for that's oil. For hinges.
2: Not a wheel. Again, yeah.
0: What do you correct? You would put oil like on a door hinge or on the hinge of his jaw, the hinge of his elbow. No,
1: like I said, I am happy to accept everything I'm hearing. I'm just saying
3: doesn't
1: I have
3: sound
1: never
3: like it.
0: Thank you.
3: Just throwing that out there.
1: I literally
6: that wasn't
1: happy
6: very,
1: to accept
6: that
1: it.
6: That wasn't a very happy way to say that.
3: Yeah.
1: Anyway,
0: I'm so happy right now.
1: Okay.
3: Yeah.
1: All right.
3: I'm happy to accept.
1: Let me know when you're done. But all I'm saying is
3: what are you saying?
0: I'm listening.
1: Oh, are you? Okay.
0: Yeah. I'm sitting here. I'm
1: you
0: listening.
1: Are. These two idiots aren't.
3: What?
1: All I'm saying is I did not grow up hearing it. That's it.
0: Okay.
1: That's all I'm saying. I always heard squeaky wheel gets the oil. You take it up with my parents.
3: I'm sorry,
1: take
3: my
1: it up
3: headphones
1: with the
3: were down. What were you saying?
1: Anyway, I know these two are. You can just make out and get it over with.
6: We're having a fun time.
1: I know. I can tell. We just never said it. Never heard it that way. Never said it that way. So I said oil.
3: Cool story.
2: But earlier,
1: Ness, what
2: gets
1: is wrong
2: the bug.
1: With you? What is going on?
0: Yes, Jeff
1: Good
0: G.
1: God.
7: I would like to point out as the official scorekeeper in that game
0: yes.
7: that this question was inconsequential
0: oh,
7: in
0: yeah,
7: the
0: yeah,
7: outcome.
0: Yeah, yeah.
1: But
0: thank
1: I thought
0: you.
1: It,
0: no, it wouldn't matter.
1: But I thought it would have been 6-6 tie without it.
4: It would have.
7: No.
1: Because it was 7-5.
4: Right. So 1 point would have gone back to Gina and you would have subtracted one from Greg. It would have been 6-6.
1: I'm taking goofballs today.
3: This part
1: all these
3: I want to chime in on.
2: I flushed in first on the Soviet leader question.
3: Correct.
2: But I don't know.
0: Yeah, but that was Sammy's failure.
7: There was some shakiness on who flushed first.
1: You know what?
0: I think for future rounds, a couple different things.
1: We should keep the door
0: open. It was a first time. No, first time out. But I think what we need is one person on each stall. And the minute they hear the sound, they can have like one of those little flags, like a soccer official, you know, they hold up the card, you know, like, and so that way, you know, as soon as you hear it, boom.
6: Well, if you have a person in the stall, they can just look at their hand and see which, and then you said like the flag would say, yes,
0: correct.
6: You're not listening because there's so much echoing that's hard to.
0: Yeah, correct. But
1: Greg, I'm very happy for you. Congratulations.
2: Thank you.
1: And if you'll notice,
2: I did win my plunger.
1: I did not bring this up and I am also again, very happy for you.
2: Thank you, Gina.
0: Didn't bring what up?
1: I didn't just bring up the controversy.
0: Well, we were just talking about it.
4: Yeah, you
0: we
4: did. Were,
0: I brought
4: and
0: it to the air.
4: Over.
6: And you,
1: right,
6: and you also objected heavily on site.
0: I brought it to the air to see what the
1: what the masses
0: people, the masses
2: like,
0: would
2: off,
0: say.
2: Yeah, because off the air, I feel like this was the biggest fight we've ever had.
1: But the thing I don't understand is, again, I totally understand what you're saying. I get it. I just don't understand what the pushback is from me having heard a different thing.
0: See, in this case, Gina needs the grease.
6: Yes. A lot of squeaking.
0: She's being...
1: I don't know why. I don't know why I bother.
0: All right, more Woody shows next. Hang on.
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0: It is Big Dog 97.9, everything that rocks. Now, if your alarm isn't set to wake up with Chris, Purple Haze, and Bobby, you are doing your mornings all wrong.
1: Seriously. Yeah.
0: Wake up to rock, wake up to laugh, wake up to win $1,000 right here on Big Dog 97.9.

I would like you to bite me.

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0: Big Dog 97.9.
2: Greg is one of the smartest people I know, and
3: for certain things, one of the dumbest people I know.
4: Really dumb.
5: Am I going crazy? Am I that dumb? Yes.
2: I don't have that other side, like where you're really smart.
6: I think you're being too generous.
0: The Woody Show.
2: Somebody said, man, when you guys have these arguments about the smallest of things, it's one of my favorite parts about the show.
7: It is very funny.
2: Yeah, we were arguing for just tuning in. There's a question from, and good idea from Seabass of calling the game Battle Craps.
8: Yeah, just because we can't say.
2: It's easier to say.
8: Because the name, it's a great name. We just can't say the name. So
2: because it sounds like Battleships.
8: Right.
2: You know, like the game.
6: Battleship.
2: But can't say what we're trying to say. Anyway, yeah, Battle Craps. And one of the questions was, finish the phrase, the squeaky wheel gets the, and then Gina flushed
6: and then
2: it
6: was in. World War III.
2: And she said, oil. She said, oil. And then Greg just said, it's the biggest fight that Gina and I have ever been in.
6: I believe it was.
7: It was a knockdown drag out.
2: Yeah, she said, squeaky wheel. She's always heard it. Squeaky wheel gets the oil.
6: Right.
7: It's not just me, but apparently that's not correct.
2: It's not correct. Squeaky wheel gets the grease.
8: Should anyone ever hear it that way, again, you are feel free to correct the person on the spot. They'll appreciate you for it, even if at first they fight you.
2: Yeah, 303 says, Gina, another well-known phrase is, shut the front of the oven. And another one, turn the other back. Kind of like not two in the hand, anymore. One in the tree.
8: Who's getting?
7: good one.
8: Getting.
2: You know, all those famous phrases.
7: Yeah. Yeah.
6: Stuck between a rock and another rock.
2: Yeah. You know?
6: Yeah.
7: You can lead a horse to water, never the bride. Okay.
6: That's what it is. That's what I grew up hearing.
2: That's what I heard. My mom said that.
8: It's in Webster. I mean, this is like saying...
2: Okay. It is in the Merriam-Webster.
9: And when you Google it, and you say which one is correct, it says both are correct.
7: Yeah, it is in the official dictionary. Yeah. That doesn't matter to them.
8: If I could prolong this, Wikipedia says, this should be like someone saying, well, my family and I, we've always said water.
7: Yeah.
2: Water.
8: Or wash. That's the way I always heard it. Therefore, it's correct. Well, no, you just heard wrong. Yeah.
9: Well, incorrect. But if the answer was wash and somebody said wash, you're going to say, no, it's not correct? Yeah. Because that's Sammy the way that they say
10: analogy,
9: it.
10: Yeah, yeah. Sammy, say Oregon.
9: Yeah.
6: You can lead a horse to water and never the bride.
7: I'm glad you like that.
6: Loved it.
2: Do you have any other good phrases? Maybe we're saying them wrong.
7: Yeah, maybe.
2: Yeah.
6: Oh, yeah. My God. That was my favorite
7: thing. Two in the hand keeps the doctor away. Yeah.
6: That's what mom said.
7: I could do this all day.
2: Since I was a kid. That's what I heard. Yeah.
6: I love it. I loved it.
2: Yeah. You know when you flip a coin? Gina plays really weird. She says, heads I win, tails you lose. Mm-hmm. Hey-o.
6: Oh, yeah.
2: That's how I've always heard it.
6: Yeah,
7: heads I win.
6: Yeah.
7: Oh, that's funny.
2: That's a good one. Sammy, your favorite grocery store is?
9: Trader Joe's.
2: Trader Joe's. Listen to this woman.
11: We are here at Tradarius Joe's.
2: That's how her mom always said it.
6: That's how Merriam-Webster says it.
7: Yeah.
2: Tradarius Joe's.
8: That sounds like it should be in the Key and Peele NFL draft sketch.
2: Yeah. Oh, yeah. Hey, Ron, where are you?
11: From Alabama State. I'm here at Tradarius Joe's.
2: Tradarius Joe's.
7: Whenever they get mad at Trader Joe's online, they say, we're going to address you by your government name, Tradarius Joe.
9: Oh.
2: Yeah, I forget what the word was in my entire life.
8: Jewelry?
10: Jewelry?
2: No, it's not that one.
10: Jaguars?
2: No, see, you keep saying stuff. I'm not going to be able to come up with it. I'm like, that's how you say it? Oh, was it,
10: World War II?
2: No. Oh, we're gonna flesh it out.
7: Oh, flush?
2: Yeah. Yeah, I always thought it was, you're going to flush it out.
8: Well, there are phrases like that
2: That's super similar.
8: Right. And there are phrases like that where both terms sort of make sense.
6: Right. That would make sense.
8: Right.
2: Right. Maybe people had said it, but it just never registered. But they said, we need to flesh out this plan.
6: Sounds gross.
8: Gross.
7: Well, I thought it was like you're flushing something out of the bushes, you know, like a bird. Or
2: right.
7: Something.
2: Well, flush, right?
7: Right. That's what I'm saying.
8: But it actually means the opposite. We're going to flesh out. Means we're going to build out. We're going to put flesh upon.
7: Mm.
2: Mm. What was the origin of that?
7: Yeah,
2: where'd
7: Google.
2: That come from?
6: Yeah.
2: Flesh out.
7: Come on, Google.
2: Is that like a, I don't know.
8: Is that
2: Dr. DeBro?
8: Yeah.
6: and our idols, the Property Brothers, say instead of paint a room, we're going to paint it out. But I say things that are, I know are wrong. I say boughten. I haven't boughten it yet.
2: Really?
6: And I know that's wrong.
2: I haven't bought it yet.
6: I haven't boughten it yet.
10: Yeah, and you can still put a spoon to your mouth?
6: I can. To sustain life.
8: Greg, breathe. You forgot.
6: It's a miracle.
2: 877-44-WOODY. Who wants to play the DUIQ?
7: Let's do it. Yeah,
6: let's
2: looking
6: fight.
2: For a contestant. Yeah, we can argue some more. DUIQ coming up next. If you want to be our contestant and have a chance to win a prize here, give us a call. 877-44-WOODY. You can just call in now. We'll take the break. We'll come back, and we'll do that next here on The Woody Show. Hang on.
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